0: Now, live from the My Caribou Now newsroom, this is Country 840 News.
1: I'm George Henderson. Never a dull day in BC politics. Centre BC says leader Peter Miliband and some of the MLAs who joined the party with him are defecting back to the BC Conservatives as a snap election was called today. Vista Radio's provincial reporter Emily Jovesky has more.
2: It comes just days after Miliband was declared leader of Centre BC, and a group of former Conservatives joined forces with the party. Since then, Carolyn Finley stepped down as Conservative leader, and Lauren Dirksen was named interim leader. Now, many of the MLAs who fled the Conservative caucus due to frustrations with Finley's leadership are returning. Former Conservative-turned-Independent Eleanor Sturco says she'll remain with Centre BC. Premier David Eby has announced an early election with voting day set for October 24th. Emily Jovesky, Vista News, Victoria.
1: A wildland fire that started this morning near Williams Lake is now out. Robin Grant is a fire information assistant with the Caribou Fire Center.
3: The BC Wildfire Service supported the Wildwood Volunteer Fire Department in responding to wildfire C22272, located approximately 19 kilometers northwest of the city of Williams Lake on the west side of Highway 97 near Morgan Creek.
1: Grant says the fire started when a vehicle caught fire and spread into the ditch along the west side of the highway. She says it was 0.009 hectares in size. A 53-year-old man charged in connection with the seizure of illegal cigarettes and firearms in Quesnel is scheduled to go to trial next year. Paul Plummer is due back in court on May 5th. He's facing one count each of selling unstamped tobacco, careless storage of a firearm, storage of a firearm contrary to regulation, and possession of a firearm without a license or registration. The Quesnel RCMP Crime Reduction Unit, with the assistance of the North District Emergency Response Team and other members of the Quesnel RCMP, executed a search warrant at a residence in the 2000 block of Red Bluff Road back in March of 2025. Police say they seized 1,100 cartons of contraband cigarettes, more than $13,000 in cash, 21 firearms and ammunition, as well as 8 pounds of marijuana bud, 767 grams of magic mushrooms, 330 grams of cannabis concentrate, and 15 grams of cocaine. In sports, the Toronto Blue Jays were set to visit the Baltimore Orioles today in Major League Baseball action as the Jays continue their frantic push for a playoff spot. That game, though, postponed due to rain. They will now play two games tomorrow. The Jays are 3.5 games out in the race for the final wildcard spot in the American League. Kawhi Leonard and the Toronto Raptors have come to terms on a 2-year contract extension. Kawhi, acquired in a trade with the LA Clippers, will get $115 million over 2 years. Tough news for the New York Giants and their fans today. Quarterback Jackson Dart, who injured his knee in last night's game against the LA Rams, reportedly could miss the rest of the regular season. Caribou weather for tonight, partly cloudy skies, a chance of showers and some wind in the Quesnel and Williams Lake areas, an overnight low of 5. For 100 Mile House tonight, just partly cloudy with some wind and a low of 5 degrees. And then for tomorrow, a mix of sun and cloud throughout the Caribou, along with a chance of showers, a risk of a thunderstorm in the Quesnel and Williams Lake areas, a high up to 16 in Quesnel and Williams Lake, 17 in 100 Mile House. 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
0: 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That's the sound of Old Man Winter coming up quick. But he's got to wait because we've got fall to deal with first. We're the soundtrack to your leaf-raking weekends. Emphasis on weekends. 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

0: 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I tell you, Brett, put a little A11 on. 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
1: I'm George Henderson. Another eventful day in BC politics. Center BC says leader Peter Miliband and some of the MLAs who joined the party with him are defecting back to the BC Conservatives after a snap election was declared today. It comes just days after Miliband was declared leader of Center BC, and a group of former Conservatives joined forces with the party. Since then, Carolyn Finley stepped down as Conservative leader and Lauren Dirksen was named interim leader. Now many of the MLAs who fled the caucus due to frustrations with Finley's leadership are returning. Former Conservative turned independent Eleanor Sturco says she'll remain with Centre BC. Premier David Eby has announced an early election with the voting day set for October 24th. Eby says a lot has changed since the 2024 election. He says the province and Canada are facing existential threats from the Trump administration and U.S. tariffs.
2: British Columbians need a say. They deserve a say in what happens next. You deserve a say in the kind of province we're going to build. A province that stands up for itself, or a province that folds to Donald Trump.
1: Once again, the vote will be on October 24th. The Wildwood Fire Department and BC Wildfire Service responded to a fire near Williams Lake this morning. Robin Grant, a fire information assistant with the Caribou Fire Center, says it was approximately 19 kilometers northwest of the city of Williams Lake, on the west side of Highway 97 near Morgan Creek.
3: The approximately 0.009 hectare wildfire is now out. The fire started when a vehicle caught fire and spread into the ditch along the west side of the highway. It is confirmed that the RCMP also attended.
1: Grant says the BC Wildfire Service had 12 members on scene. A trial date has been set for the accused in an investigation into the seizure of cigarettes and firearms in Quesnel. 53-year-old Paul Plummer is due back in court on May 5th of next year. Plummer is charged with selling unstamped tobacco, careless storage of a firearm, storage of a firearm contrary to regulation, and possession of a firearm without a license or registration. The charges are in connection with an incident in March of 2025. The Quesnel RCMP Crime Reduction Unit, with the assistance of the North District Emergency Response Team and other members of the Quesnel RCMP, executed a search warrant at a residence in the 2000 block of Red Bluff Road. Police say they seized 1,100 cartons of contraband cigarettes, more than $13,000 in cash, 21 firearms and ammunition, as well as 8 pounds of marijuana bud, 767 grams of magic mushrooms, 330 grams of cannabis concentrate, and 15 grams of cocaine. RCMP said at the time that the street value of the seized cigarettes was estimated to be around $220,000. El Niño is a natural phenomenon that happens every few years. This year, however, Environment and Climate Change Canada predicts a very strong one, which will be stronger than anything that's been observed in a lifetime of anyone living today. Vista Radio's Stan Ashby has more.
4: Research scientist Bill Merrifield says one impact of a super El Niño will be the scrambling of seasonal weather patterns all around the world, including in Canada near the end of the year.
5: It's a certainty that we will have one of these super El Niños. Its influences on Canada are a little bit less certain. Sometimes nature throws in a curveball, but the odds are certainly favoring a very mild winter.
4: Merrifield adds mild temperatures and less than usual precipitation points towards the possibility of unusually low snowpack and an early spring melt. For Vista Radio, I'm Stan Ashby.
1: Caribou weather for tonight, partly cloudy skies, chance of showers and some wind in the Quesnel and Williams Lake areas, a low of 5 degrees. For 100 Mile House tonight, just partly cloudy with some wind and a low near 5. And then for tomorrow, a mix of sun and cloud throughout the Caribou with a chance of showers. Risk of a thunderstorm in the Quesnel and Williams Lake areas, a high of 16 in Quesnel and Williams Lake, 17 in 100 Mile House. 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

Hear that? That's the sound of Old Man Winter coming up quick. 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

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That's the sound of Old Man Winter coming up quick. 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
1: I'm George Henderson. Another eventful day in BC politics. Center BC says leader Peter Miliband and some of the MLAs who joined the party with him are defecting back to the BC Conservatives after a snap election was declared today. It comes just days after Miliband was declared leader of Center BC, and a group of former Conservatives joined forces with the party. Since then, Carolyn Finley stepped down as Conservative leader and Lauren Dirksen was named interim leader. Now many of the MLAs who fled the caucus due to frustrations with Finley's leadership are returning. Former Conservative turned independent Eleanor Sturco says she'll remain with Center BC. Premier David Eby has announced an early election with the voting day set for October 24th. Eby says a lot has changed since the 2024 election. He says the province and Canada are facing existential threats from the Trump administration and U.S. tariffs.
2: British Columbians need a say. They deserve a say in what happens next. You deserve a say in the kind of province we're going to build. A province that stands up for itself, or a province that folds to Donald Trump.
1: Once again, the vote will be on October 24th. The Wildwood Fire Department and BC Wildfire Service responded to a fire near Williams Lake this morning. Robin Grant, a fire information assistant with the Caribou Fire Center, says it was approximately 19 kilometers northwest of the city of Williams Lake, on the west side of Highway 97 near Morgan Creek.
3: The approximately 0.009 hectare wildfire is now out. The fire started when a vehicle caught fire and spread into the ditch along the west side of the highway. It is confirmed that the RCMP also attended.
1: Grant says the BC Wildfire Service had 12 members on scene. A trial date has been set for the accused in an investigation into the seizure of cigarettes and firearms in Quesnel. 53-year-old Paul Plummer is due back in court on May 5th of next year. Plummer is charged with selling unstamped tobacco, careless storage of a firearm, storage of a firearm contrary to regulation, and possession of a firearm without a license or registration. The charges are in connection with an incident in March of 2025. The Quesnel RCMP Crime Reduction Unit, with the assistance of the North District Emergency Response Team and other members of the Quesnel RCMP, executed a search warrant at a residence in the 2000 block of Red Bluff Road. Police say they seized 1,100 cartons of contraband cigarettes, more than $13,000 in cash, 21 firearms and ammunition, as well as 8 pounds of marijuana bud, 767 grams of magic mushrooms, 330 grams of cannabis concentrate, and 15 grams of cocaine. RCMP said at the time that the street value of the seized cigarettes was estimated to be around $220,000. El Niño is a natural phenomenon that happens every few years. This year, however, Environment and Climate Change Canada predicts a very strong one, which will be stronger than anything that's been observed in a lifetime of anyone living today. Vista Radio's Stan Ashby has more.
4: Research scientist Bill Merrifield says one impact of a super El Niño will be the scrambling of seasonal weather patterns all around the world, including in Canada near the end of the year.
5: It's a certainty that we will have one of these super El Niños. Its influences on Canada are a little bit less certain. Sometimes nature throws in a curveball, but the odds are certainly favoring a very mild winter.
4: Merrifield adds mild temperatures and less than usual precipitation points towards the possibility of unusually low snowpack and an early spring melt. For Vista Radio, I'm Stan Ashby.
1: Caribou weather for tonight, partly cloudy skies, chance of showers and some wind in the Quesnel and Williams Lake areas, a low of 5 degrees. For 100 Mile House tonight, just partly cloudy with some wind and a low near 5. And then for tomorrow, a mix of sun and cloud throughout the Caribou with a chance of showers. Risk of a thunderstorm in the Quesnel and Williams Lake areas, a high of 16 in Quesnel and Williams Lake, 17 in 100 Mile House. 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

0: today's best country and a little bit of yesterday's on Country 840. There's only one genre of music that's perfect for every part of life. Country is all about the highs, the lows, when you're tired, or when you're cursing the winter.
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So I hitched down I-65. I climbed into her Trans Am, an hour below Birmingham. She was headed home and I was there for the ride.

Hear that? That's the sound of Old Man Winter coming up quick. But he's got to wait because we've got fall to deal with first. We're the soundtrack to your leaf-raking weekends. Emphasis on weekends. Country 840.

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Hey girl, what's up? 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

0: Hear that? That's the sound of Old Man Winter coming up quick. But he's got to wait because we've got fall to deal with first. 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
2: I'm George Henderson. Another eventful day in BC politics. Centre BC says leader Peter Miliband and some of the MLAs who joined the party with him are defecting back to the BC Conservatives after a snap election was declared today. It comes just days after Miliband was declared leader of Centre BC, and a group of former Conservatives joined forces with the party. Since then, Carolyn Findlay stepped down as Conservative leader and Lauren Dirksen was named interim leader. Now many of the MLAs who fled the caucus due to frustrations with Findlay's leadership are returning. Former Conservative turned independent Eleanor Sturco says she'll remain with Centre BC. Premier David Eby has announced an early election with the voting day set for October 24th. Eby says a lot has changed since the 2024 election. He says the province and Canada are facing existential threats from the Trump administration and U.S. tariffs.
3: British Columbians need a say. They deserve a say in what happens next. You deserve a say in the kind of province we're going to build. A province that stands up for itself, or a province that folds to Donald Trump.
2: Once again, the vote will be on October 24th. The Wildwood Fire Department and BC Wildfire Service responded to a fire near Williams Lake this morning. Robin Grant, a fire information assistant with the Caribou Fire Center, says it was approximately 19 kilometers northwest of the city of Williams Lake on the west side of Highway 97 near Morgan Creek.
4: The approximately 0.009 hectare wildfire is now out. The fire started when a vehicle caught fire and spread into the ditch along the west side of the highway. It is confirmed that the RCMP also attended.
2: Grant says the BC Wildfire Service had 12 members on scene. A trial date has been set for the accused in an investigation into the seizure of cigarettes and firearms in Quesnel. 53-year-old Paul Plummer is due back in court on May 5th of next year. Plummer is charged with selling unstamped tobacco, careless storage of a firearm, storage of a firearm contrary to regulation, and possession of a firearm without a license or registration. The charges are in connection with an incident in March of 2025. The Quesnel RCMP Crime Reduction Unit, with the assistance of the North District Emergency Response Team and other members of the Quesnel RCMP, executed a search warrant at a residence in the 2000 block of Red Bluff Road. Police say they seized 1,100 cartons of contraband cigarettes, more than $13,000 in cash, 21 firearms and ammunition, as well as 8 pounds of marijuana bud, 767 grams of magic mushrooms, 330 grams of cannabis concentrate, and 15 grams of cocaine. RCMP said at the time that the street value of the seized cigarettes was estimated to be around $220,000. El Niño is a natural phenomenon that happens every few years. This year, however, Environment and Climate Change Canada predicts a very strong one, which will be stronger than anything that's been observed in a lifetime of anyone living today. Vista Radio's Stan Ashby has more.
5: Research scientist Bill Merrifield says one impact of a super El Niño will be the scrambling of seasonal weather patterns all around the world, including in Canada near the end of the year.
6: It's a certainty that we will have one of these super El Niños. Its influences on Canada are a little bit less certain. Sometimes nature throws in a curveball, but the odds are certainly favoring a very mild winter.
5: Merrifield adds mild temperatures and less than usual precipitation points towards the possibility of unusually low snowpack and an early spring melt. For Vista Radio, I'm Stan Ashby.
2: Caribou weather for tonight, partly cloudy skies, chance of showers and some wind in the Quesnel and Williams Lake areas, a low of 5 degrees. For 100 Mile House tonight, just partly cloudy with some wind and a low near 5. And then for tomorrow, a mix of sun and cloud throughout the Caribou with a chance of showers. Risk of a thunderstorm in the Quesnel and Williams Lake areas, a high of 16 in Quesnel and Williams Lake, 17 in 100 Mile House. 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

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She thinks she's grown. We're all first car, first date, WLD on a license plate. 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Yeah.

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That's the sound of Old Man Winter coming up quick. But he's got to wait because we've got fall to deal with first. We're the soundtrack to your leaf-raking weekends. Emphasis on weekends. Country 840.

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That's the sound of Old Man Winter coming up quick. But he's got to wait because we've got fall to deal with first. We're the soundtrack to your leaf-raking weekends. 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

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That's the sound of Old Man Winter coming up quick. But he's got to wait because we've got fall to deal with first. We're the soundtrack to your leaf-raking weekends. 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

hear that? That's the sound of Old Man Winter coming up quick. But he's got to wait because we've got fall to deal with first. We're the soundtrack to your leaf-raking weekends. 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
1: Good morning, I'm Chris Adams, and here's your Country 840 News for Wednesday, September 23rd. BC Conservative interim leader Lauren Dirksen says he's running to be BC's next premier. He spoke in Vancouver yesterday after Premier David Eby announced an early election. Dirksen takes the helm after weeks of a party upheaval, including an exodus of 10 MLAs and the resignation of leader Carrie Lynn Findlay. Those MLAs have since rejoined the caucus, and Dirksen says the party is united and ready to take on the NDP.
2: There's no question that our caucus is a pretty lively caucus, but we are back together here today.
1: Dirksen confirmed that Findlay would not be running in the election under the Conservative banner. A trial date has been set for the accused in an investigation into the seizure of cigarettes and firearms in Quesnel. 53-year-old Paul Plummer is due back in court on May 5th of next year. Plummer is charged with selling unstamped tobacco, careless storage of a firearm, storage of a firearm contrary to regulation, and possession of a firearm without a license or registration. The charges are in connection with an incident back in March of 2025. The Quesnel RCMP Crime Reduction Unit, with the assistance of the North District Emergency Response Team and other members of the Quesnel RCMP, executed a search warrant at a residence in the 2000 block of Red Bluff Road. Police say they seized 1,100 cartons of contraband cigarettes, more than $13,000 in cash, 21 firearms and ammunition, as well as 8 pounds of marijuana bud, 767 grams of magic mushrooms, 330 grams of cannabis concentrate, and 15 grams of cocaine. RCB said at the time the street value of the seized cigarettes was estimated to be around $220,000. The Wildwood Fire Department and the BC Wildfire Service responded to a fire near Williams Lake yesterday morning. Robin Grant, a fire information assistant with the Caribou Fire Center, says it was approximately 19 kilometers northwest of the city of Williams Lake on the west side of Highway 97 near Morgan Creek.
3: The approximately 0.009 hectare wildfire is now out. The fire started when a vehicle caught fire and spread into the ditch along the west side of the highway. It is confirmed that the RCMP also attended.
1: Grant says the BC Wildfire Service had 12 members on scene. Quesnel City Council is sending a letter to the Premier on the deepening crisis in BC's forest sector. It follows a letter from a group of organizations representing workers, manufacturers, contractors, communities, and businesses across the province that urged the government to immediately establish a forestry crisis action group. Aaron Robinson, the Forestry Initiatives Manager at the city, read out the recommendation at last Tuesday night's council meeting.
4: That City Council send a letter to Premier Eby requesting that Quesnel participate as an active partner in the proposed Forest Crisis Action Group and be recognized as the provincial hub for forestry innovation and investment through the Make More in BC initiative.
1: The motion was later amended at Councillor Martin Runge's request to just say a letter to the Premier given that an election has been called. The letter from the forest sector urges the province to take coordinated action keep viable wood moving, reduce costs and regulatory barriers, increase the harvest, and protect businesses and jobs. In sports, the Toronto Blue Jays' game against the Orioles on Tuesday in Baltimore was rained out and will be made up as part of a doubleheader today. The Jays are on the verge of being eliminated from the postseason. Toronto needs to win its remaining five games, plus have either the Chicago White Sox or the Cleveland Guardians lose their last five to have a chance of advancing. On Tuesday, the White Sox beat Kansas City 14-11, and the Guardians got by Boston 3-2. In the WHO, the Prince George Cougars hit the road this week. They'll visit the Seattle Thunderbirds on Saturday night and the Vancouver Giants on Sunday. In the BCHL, the Prince George Spruce Kings host the West Kelowna Warriors on Friday night and the Salmon Arm Silverbacks Saturday night at 6. And 64 golfers will be part of today's two-man Chapman Golf Night in the South Caribou. Each player in the duo hits a tee shot, and for the second shot, each player plays their partner's ball. After that shot, the twosome choose which ball they will continue with. The Wanawake Golf Resort will be hosting this event today. For these stories and more, and to sign up for news alerts, go to mycariboonow.com. Check it on your weather for today. According to the forecast, we're looking at a mix of sun and cloud and a high of right around 17 degrees for today. Chance of showers this afternoon, partly cloudy skies, and chance of showers this evening, too. Lows of 3 overnight for tonight. For tomorrow, mainly sunny and a chance of showers in the afternoon. Highs of 13 for tomorrow. Periods of rain and lows of 8 for tomorrow night. Right now here in town, we are sitting right around, right now here in town, we are sitting at right around 4 degrees at the moment. Thought I had that here somewhere. Anyway. Sorry, 8 degrees. What am I talking about? There, now it's coming up clear now. Down in Clinton, they're looking at 9 degrees, and Lone Butte is looking at about 9 degrees as well. 108's coming in at about 7 at the moment. Out on the roads, everything's looking good so far. You got something for me? Let me know. 395-1393. I did see a lot of deer coming in this morning from the 108, so be careful there. And anything else, let me know.
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1: 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My name is Chris Adams. Welcome to the BX Morning Show Wednesday edition. Here's Old Dominion, 7 minutes after 6.

Stephen Lee Olson. Hello, country, here on Country 840. It is 13 minutes after 6 o'clock on your Wednesday, and that means we've got so much of chaos and mayhem happening around here this morning a little bit later on for you. And what else we got going on? Let's see, we got Katie Lang in your spotlight this week. Got the Comedy Break course coming up and all the usual stuff that happens on your two bits and something to think about. Otherwise, we'll just keep you going with whatever else is happening around here. And, got a few things to tell you about, as we always do. Got something for me? I'd love to hear about it. 395-1393. And I think we can ease into our Wednesday now. Where did I put that coffee?

0: That's Garth Brooks, Two of a Kind, working on a full house here on Country 840. It is 20 minutes after 6 o'clock. Good morning. What do we got going on today out there? A sun cloud, chance of showers this afternoon, highs of 17. And for tonight, partly cloudy skies, chance of showers once again. And lows of 3 overnight for tonight. You know, I'm thinking it might start to be a little bit of autumn. Well, it is fall now, as of yesterday, so I guess we're into it now. Things are changing out there fast. You notice how fast the leaves are going? Wow. Well, let's see. You got a few things happening around here. Of course, we got all the usual suspects coming in a little bit later on this morning. So I'm going to go make some coffee and get ready for them.
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1: Good morning, I'm Chris Adams, and here's your Country 840 News. A 53-year-old man charged in connection with the seizure of illegal cigarettes and firearms is scheduled to go to trial next year. Paul Plummer is due back in court on May 5th of next year. He's facing one count each of selling unstamped tobacco, careless storage of a firearm, storage of a firearm contrary to regulation, and possession of a firearm without a license or registration. The Quesnel RCMP Crime Reduction Unit, with the assistance of the North District Emergency Response Team and other members of the Quesnel RCMP, executed a search warrant at a residence in the 2000 block of Red Bluff Road back in March of 2025. Police say they seized 1,100 cartons of contraband cigarettes, more than $13,000 in cash, 21 firearms and ammunition, as well as assorted marijuana, magic mushrooms, cannabis, and grams of cocaine. The Premier will soon be getting a forestry request from the Quesnel City Council. A recommendation was made at last Tuesday night's meeting that Quesnel be able to participate as an active partner in the proposed Forest Crisis Action Group and be recognized as a provincial hub for forestry innovation and investment through the Make More in BC initiative. Councillor Mitch Vick supported the letter and also noted that this wasn't the first time that they've sent a letter to the province on the forestry industry.
2: I think this letter is very succinct, and it brings another level of importance to the issue and reminder to the province that we can be a valuable partner and we cannot be ignored. So this perpetuates that, and if we have to send a third letter or a fourth letter and a 12th letter, then so be it.
1: A group of organizations representing workers, manufacturers, contractors, communities, and businesses across the province sent a letter earlier this month urging the government to immediately establish a forestry crisis action group. It urged the province to take coordinated action to keep viable wood moving, reduce costs and regulatory barriers, increase the harvest, and protect businesses and jobs. A wildfire that started yesterday morning near Williams Lake is now out. Robin Grant is a fire information assistant with the Caribou Fire Center.
3: The BC Wildfire Service supported the Wildwood Volunteer Fire Department in responding to wildfire C22272, located approximately 19 kilometers northwest of the city of Williams Lake on the west side of Highway 97 near Morgan Creek.
1: Grant says the fire started when a vehicle caught fire and spread into the ditch along the west side of the highway. She says it was about 0.009 hectares in size. Premier David Eby has called an early election this fall. Voting day is October 24th. Eby says a lot has changed since the 2024 election. He says the province and Canada are facing existential threats from the Trump administration and U.S. tariffs.
4: British Columbians need a say. They deserve a say in what happens next. You deserve a say in the kind of province we're going to build. A province that stands up for itself, or a province that folds to Donald Trump.
1: Meanwhile, several MLAs are returning to the BC Conservatives after quitting over frustrations with leader Carrie Lynn Findlay. They include seven who briefly joined Centre BC but are now defecting back to the Conservatives. Findlay resigned as leader on Sunday, and Lauren Dirksen has been tapped as interim leader. In sports, the Toronto Blue Jays game against the Orioles on Tuesday in Baltimore was rained out and will be made up as part of a double

0: doubleheader today. The Jays are on the verge of being eliminated from the postseason. Toronto needs to win its remaining five games, plus have either the Chicago White Sox or the Cleveland Guardians lose their last five to have a chance of advancing. On Tuesday, the White Sox beat Kansas City 14-11, and the Guardians got by Boston 3-2. In the WHO, the Prince George Cougars hit the road this week. They'll visit the Seattle Thunderbirds on Saturday night and the Vancouver Giants on Sunday. In the BCHL, the Prince George Spruce Kings host the West Kelowna Warriors on Friday night and the Salmon Arm Silverbacks Saturday night at 6. And 64 golfers will be part of today's two-man Chapman Golf Night in the South Caribou. Each player in the duo hits a tee shot, and for the second shot, each player plays their partner's ball. After that shot, the twosome choose which ball they will continue with. The Wanawake Golf Resort will be hosting this event today. For these stories and more, and to sign up for news alerts, go to mycariboonow.com. Weather for today is kind of a mixed bag, possibly some showers later on in the afternoon and into the evening. You're looking at a high of about 17 for today and a low overnight of about 3 degrees. Mainly sunny for tomorrow, though. Still got that chance of showers late in the afternoon. Highs of 13 for tomorrow. Does say periods of rain and a low of 8 for tomorrow night and Friday, as well as just calling for rain with a high of 11. Here in town right now, we're sitting at 9 degrees. 9 degrees at the 108. Clinton is at 8. Now they're coming at 9 as well. And, well, Lone Beef's coming in at 9. Nines for everybody this morning. On the roads, things look okay. Maintenance work down south of us ongoing. That'll be carrying on a little bit later on. Everything else seems to be looking pretty good. Watch for deer. They're starting to do their thing. And everything else seems to be okay, at least as far as I know. If you know something else, let me know. 395-1393.
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0: I do too. We are going to be on location on Friday. We're going to head up to Andre's Electronic Experts on the 99 Mile Hill. Looking forward to that because, it's the season that we're on location. It's always a lot of fun going up there. Here's High Valley and Fools. It's 24 to go until 7.

0: Jackson Dean and Heavens to Betsy here on Country 840. It is about 17 minutes to go until 7 o'clock, and it is time to see what kind of a day we're going to have. Well, let's see. What have I got here? Well, apparently it's Pot Pie Day, which is any day, really. I love those things. Yum. Especially if they got the pastry on the top and the bottom. Yeah, you got to have that going for you because, yeah, yum. Hungry. Anyway, moving on. Here's an interesting one. This comes from the Unpopular Opinions Reddit page. The poster believes that putting ketchup on a steak isn't a big deal and people overreact about it. Well, people had some thoughts on this, apparently. One said, "That, sir, is a crime against humanity." Wow. A steak and ketchup is for children. No, it doesn't go with it. Okay. Sounds like you enjoy ketchup more than you do steaks. Recommend making a hamburger. Ay, ay, ay. That's it. People have strange prejudices against ketchup in general. I don't know. I like it on eggs for breakfast. Yeah. I don't know. Maybe ketchup is just a, you know, if you ever saw the old Beachcombers TV series, the Relic and Beachcombers, they always put ketchup on everything. Actually, I think Molly's Reach in Gibson's actually sold a ketchup Relic burger for a while. Well.
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4: Yeah, a lot of people don't realize we go everywhere. It is 9 minutes to go until 7 o'clock. Time for the comedy break. On the break today, we've got Jaron Myers talking about true crime podcasts.
5: I'm honestly afraid of all white girls. I am, and I have a good reason, and I'm looking around the room right now, okay? Because all of y'all listen to these true crime podcasts. Some of you are like... Yeah, you, psycho, you. Yeah, because I don't know if you know, if you see a white girl with headphones in, they don't even listen to music anymore, all right? If you take that headphone, all it is, and then he cut her arms off. Like that's just what they're listening to all the time, all right? And here's what I don't like is that we were watching a movie last week, and my girlfriend goes, I think they put the body in the river. And I was like, no, it would float, right? And then she said, not if you puncture the lungs.
4: Oh.
5: I don't like that you know that, all right?
4: That's a little worrisome. Jaron Myers talking about true crime podcasts and what people are getting out of them. It is 7 minutes to go until 7 o'clock. Here's Jelly Roll.

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1: Good morning, I'm Chris Adams, and here's your Country 840 News for Wednesday, September 23rd. BC Conservative interim leader Lauren Dirksen says he's running to be BC's next premier. He spoke in Vancouver yesterday after Premier David Eby announced an early election. Dirksen takes the helm after weeks of a party upheaval, including an exodus of 10 MLAs and the resignation of leader Carrie Lynn Findlay. Those MLAs have since rejoined the caucus, and Dirksen says the party is united and ready to take on the NDP.
2: There's no question that our caucus is a pretty lively caucus, but we are back together here today.
1: Dirksen confirmed that Findlay would not be running in the election under the Conservative banner. A trial date has been set for the accused in an investigation into the seizure of cigarettes and firearms in Quesnel. 53-year-old Paul Plummer is due back in court on May 5th of next year. Plummer is charged with selling unstamped tobacco, careless storage of a firearm, storage of a firearm contrary to regulation, and possession of a firearm without a license or registration. The charges are in connection with an incident back in March of 2025. The Quesnel RCMP Crime Reduction Unit, with the assistance of the North District Emergency Response Team and other members of the Quesnel RCMP, executed a search warrant at a residence in the 2000 block of Red Bluff Road. Police say they seized 1,100 cartons of contraband cigarettes, more than $13,000 in cash, 21 firearms and ammunition, as well as 8 pounds of marijuana bud, 767 grams of magic mushrooms, 330 grams of cannabis concentrate, and 15 grams of cocaine. RCMP said at the time the street value of the seized cigarettes was estimated to be around $220,000. The Wildwood Fire Department and the BC Wildfire Service responded to a fire near Williams Lake yesterday morning. Robin Grant, a fire information assistant with the Caribou Fire Center, says it was approximately 19 kilometers northwest of the city of Williams Lake on the west side of Highway 97 near Morgan Creek.
3: The approximately 0.009 hectare wildfire is now out. The fire started when a vehicle caught fire and spread into the ditch along the west side of the highway. It is confirmed that the RCMP also attended.
1: Grant says the BC Wildfire Service had 12 members on scene. Quesnel City Council is sending a letter to the Premier on the deepening crisis in BC's forest sector. It follows a letter from a group of organizations representing workers, manufacturers, contractors, communities, and businesses across the province that urged the government to immediately establish a forestry crisis action group. Aaron Robinson, the Forestry Initiatives Manager at the city, read out the recommendation at last Tuesday night's council meeting.
4: That City Council send a letter to Premier Eby requesting that Quesnel participate as an active partner in the proposed Forest Crisis Action Group and be recognized as the provincial hub for forestry innovation and investment through the Make More in BC initiative.
1: The motion was later amended at Councillor Martin Runge's request to just say a letter to the Premier given that an election has been called. The letter from the forest sector urges the province to take coordinated action keep viable wood moving, reduce costs and regulatory barriers, increase the harvest, and protect businesses and jobs. In sports, the Toronto Blue Jays game against the Orioles on Tuesday in Baltimore was rained out and will be made up as part of a doubleheader today. The Jays are on the verge of being eliminated from the postseason. Toronto needs to win its remaining five games, plus have either the Chicago White Sox or the Cleveland Guardians lose their last five to have a chance of advancing. On Tuesday, the White Sox beat Kansas City 14-11, and the Guardians got by Boston 3-2. In the WHL, the Prince George Cougars hit the road this week. They'll visit the Seattle Thunderbirds on Saturday night and the Vancouver Giants on Sunday. In the BCHL, the Prince George Spruce Kings host the West Kelowna Warriors on Friday night and the Salmon Arm Silverbacks Saturday night at 6. And 64 golfers will be part of today's two-man Chapman Golf Night in the South Caribou. Each player in the duo hits a tee shot, and for the second shot, each player plays their partner's ball. After that shot, the twosome choose which ball they will continue with. The Wanawait Golf Resort will be hosting this event today. For these stories and more, and to sign up for news alerts, go to mycariboonow.com. Well, I got a bit of mixed weather for today. According to the forecast, we're looking at sun and cloud, and after that, a chance of showers late this afternoon. Highs of 17 and a low of 3. Chance of showers going to continue on right in through the evening. And some fog overnight as well. Mainly sunny for tomorrow, and still got a chance of showers late in the afternoon. Highs of 13 for tomorrow, and then we turn to rain. Rain for tomorrow night with a low of 8, and rain for Friday as well. Right now here in town, we're sitting at about 9 degrees. 9 degrees at the 108. Clinton is at 9. Lone Butte is also at 9. And that's how things are shaping up weather-wise. Out on the roads, things are okay. Don't see anything out there. Haven't heard anything otherwise. I think we're all right for the moment. If you got something for me, let me know. 395-1393, and I'll put it out there for everybody. But things are okay at the moment. Just maintenance work down south of us as the ongoing project work.
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5: We all here? What's going on? Hello?
0: Country 840.
1: Hello? It is 6 minutes after 7 o'clock. The Adams Family Musical is coming up. I've got my tickets. Have you got yours? 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You can get your tickets for the Adams Family Musical being brought to you by the Wonder Mile Performing Arts Society. 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You can also get them at Donex, the nice folks back there. That's where I got my tickets. And there's evening shows October 15th, 16th, 21st, 22nd, 23rd, and 24th. The opening gala night is October 15th. And they're also celebrating the 25th anniversary of performing arts. Matinee shows are going to be October 17th, 18th, and 24th. It's going to be a great show. You don't want to miss it. Musical tickets, they go fast. The Adams Family Musical, coming up in October, being brought to you by the 100 Mile Performing Arts Society.

0: 14 minutes after 7 o'clock here at Country 840. Well, I guess it's time to do a little bit of the spotlight now, isn't it?
1: It's time for the Country 840 Spotlight. 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
2: 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In the Spotlight this week, we're taking a look at K.D. Lang. Angel with a Lariat was produced by Dave Edmonds and appeared in the fall of 1986. The mix of 1950s-style ballads, kitschy rockabilly, and honky-tonk numbers on Angel with a Lariat received good reviews, especially from rock critics. The album had a heavy support from college radio as well as cutting-edge country stations. It was a mainstream hit in Canada and an underground smash in the U.S. Nashville resisted Lang concerning her tongue-in-cheek concert appearances. As she was recording her second Nashville album, though, in 1987, Lang performed a duet with Roy Orbison of his old hit Crying, which was recorded for the film Hiding Out. The single was released at the end of the year and was a hit, making her first appearance on the country charts. Their collaboration won the Grammy Award for Best Country Collaboration with Vocals and reached number 2 in Canada, but was a minor U.S. chart hit for the pair, peaking at number 28 on the Billboard Adult Contemporary chart list and number 42 on the Hot Country Singles chart. From 1987, here is Roy Orbison and K.D. Lang and Crying here on Country 840. And we have had a malfunction. Let me just double check something here. Hopefully we can get this back in style here, but doesn't not look good. Nope, I think we're going to have to give it a miss today. Well, if I can get that on for you in a little while, I will do so. Something has gone very wrong with my equipment here. Nuts. Nope. Oh, wait a minute. Oh, yeah, here we go. And Crying here on Country 840. There we go.

0: Katie Lang and the late, great Roy Orbison and Crying from 1987 here on your Spotlight, carrying on our look at Catherine Dunn tomorrow, right back here. Morning, Mr. Watkins.
1: Morning, Mr. Adams.
0: How are you doing?
1: Excellent, thank you. And yourself?
0: I am doing so far so good.
1: Yes. I heard that. I started to speed up a little bit when it was just like, oh, he's having technical difficulties, which means we'll have to fill in with actual words.
0: I almost did, but I got it working here at the last second. I was like, this is, we have since reinstated the equipment here. So, that's kind of weird, but how's it going?
1: Excellent. You?
0: Pretty good. Pretty good. You're in an odd spot. I have to turn this way to look at you now.
1: I know. I'm going to make your neck muscles work this direction to this morning.
0: Okay, because your neck muscles aren't working the other way, I assume.
1: No.
0: Gotcha. Well, the coffee's coming, so it's all right.
1: Perfect.
0: It is coming up on 21 minutes after 7 o'clock, and as for your weather for today, things are looking mix of sun and cloud for the most part. 30% chance of showers later on for today. Right now, we're sitting at about 9 degrees here in 100 Mile House.
1: It feels like it out there. It's chilly.
0: A little chilly out there?
1: Yeah.
0: Do you see how fast the leaves are changing?
1: I know. It's really darn quickly.
0: Yeah. It's like, whew. Fall yes. has fallen. Yeah.
1: And then you watch, we're going to go through a warm spurt again.
0: Yeah, well, probably. Yeah.
1: Yeah.
0: Here's a Washboard Union. I run on country. Actually, I run on coffee.

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1: Good morning, I'm Chris Adams, and here's your Country 840 News. A 53-year-old man charged in connection with the seizure of illegal cigarettes and firearms is scheduled to go to trial next year. Paul Plummer is due back in court on May 5th of next year. He's facing one count each of selling unstamped tobacco, careless storage of a firearm, storage of a firearm contrary to regulation, and possession of a firearm without a license or registration. The Quesnel RCMP Crime Reduction Unit, with the assistance of the North District Emergency Response Team and other members of the Quesnel RCMP, executed a search warrant at a residence in the 2000 block of Red Bluff Road back in March of 2025. Police say they seized 1,100 cartons of contraband cigarettes, more than $13,000 in cash, 21 firearms and ammunition, as well as assorted marijuana, magic mushrooms, cannabis, and grams of cocaine. The Premier will soon be getting a forestry request from the Quesnel City Council. A recommendation was made at last Tuesday night's meeting that Quesnel be able to participate as an active partner in the proposed Forest Crisis Action Group and be recognized as a provincial hub for forestry innovation and investment through the Make More in BC initiative. Councillor Mitch Vick supported the letter and also

0: also noted that this wasn't the first time that they've sent a letter to the province on the forestry industry.
1: I think this letter is very succinct, and it brings another level of importance to the issue and reminder to the province that we can be a valuable partner and we cannot be ignored. So this perpetuates that, and if we have to send a third letter or a fourth letter and a 12th letter, then so be it.
0: A group of organizations representing workers, manufacturers, contractors, communities, and businesses across the province sent a letter earlier this month urging the government to immediately establish a forestry crisis action group. It urged the province to take coordinated action to keep viable wood moving, reduce costs and regulatory barriers, increase the harvest, and protect businesses and jobs. A wildfire that started yesterday morning near Williams Lake is now out. Robin Grant is a fire information assistant with the Caribou Fire Center.
2: The BC Wildfire Service supported the Wildwood Volunteer Fire Department in responding to wildfire C22272, located approximately 19 kilometers northwest of the city of Williams Lake on the west side of Highway 97 near Morgan Creek.
0: Grant says the fire started when a vehicle caught fire and spread into the ditch along the west side of the highway. She says it was about 0.009 hectares in size. Premier David Eby has called an early election this fall. Voting day is October 24th. Eby says a lot has changed since the 2024 election. He says the province and Canada are facing existential threats from the Trump administration and U.S. tariffs.
3: British Columbians need a say. They deserve a say in what happens next. You deserve a say in the kind of province we're going to build. A province that stands up for itself, or a province that folds to Donald Trump.
0: Meanwhile, several MLAs are returning to the BC Conservatives after quitting over frustrations with leader Carrie Lynn Findlay. They include seven who briefly joined Centre BC but are now defecting back to the Conservatives. Findlay resigned as leader on Sunday, and Lauren Dirksen has been tapped as interim leader. In sports, the Toronto Blue Jays game against the Orioles on Tuesday in Baltimore was rained out and will be made up as part of a doubleheader today. The Jays are on the verge of being eliminated from the postseason. Toronto needs to win its remaining five games, plus have either the Chicago White Sox or the Cleveland Guardians lose their last five to have a chance of advancing. On Tuesday, the White Sox beat Kansas City 14-11, and the Guardians got by Boston 3-2. In the WHL, the Prince George Cougars hit the road this week. They'll visit the Seattle Thunderbirds on Saturday night and the Vancouver Giants on Sunday. In the BCHL, the Prince George Spruce Kings host the West Kelowna Warriors on Friday night and the Salmon Arm Silverbacks Saturday night at 6. And 64 golfers will be part of today's two-man Chapman Golf Night in the South Caribou. Each player in the duo hits a tee shot, and for the second shot, each player plays their partner's ball. After that shot, the twosome choose which ball they will continue with. The Wanawait Golf Resort will be hosting this event today. For these stories and more, and to sign up for news alerts, go to mycaribounow.com. Checking on your weather for today, according to the fine folks in Environment Canada, we are looking at sun and cloud for today. Chance of showers later on as the day goes on, about 30%. That's for most of the Caribou anyway. Highs of 17 for today. Partly cloudy skies, chance of showers into the evening, and you're looking at a low of 3 overnight for tonight. For tomorrow, mainly sunny and some possible rain for tomorrow as well. Periods of rain definite for tomorrow night, though. Highs of 13 for tomorrow and lows of 8 for tomorrow night. And, yeah, rain for Friday as well, all things considered. Right now here in town, we're sitting at about 9 degrees, 9 degrees at the 108. Clinton also coming in at about 9 this morning. Out on the roads, not much going on out there to tell you about, except, why are you looking at me like that way, Mr. Watkins?
4: Well, just be aware that if you're coming in on Horse Lake Road, just past the old Pinckney Complex, they are currently doing some paving for the sidewalks for the new area that they placed out. So there are people out there with signs telling you to come to a stop.
0: All right, fair enough. Thank you. Appreciate that. So watch for all that going on. Everything else seems to be looking okay, though. The new traffic light at the corner of Horse Lake Road and Caribou Trail and Birch Avenue all completely active now, and everything seems to be going tickety-boo there. That's something for us. Let us know. 395-1393.
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4: Well.
0: You like that one, did you?
4: I do.
0: Yeah, it's that time of year, I suppose, all things. But it was pretty warm the other day, so
4: yes,
0: we'll take it. It is about 20 minutes to go until 8. 7. 8. 8. Right, yeah. Where's the coffee? Watkins. Where's the coffee?

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5: It is about 14 minutes to go until 8 o'clock. Got the green line coming up for you in a few minutes' time. Wranglers.
6: Sir. Oh, yes. We are got the Wranglers coming in on Friday. It's our first home game, and it's the season opener for our home.
5: Yes, it is. And they're playing Spokane.
6: Yes, they are.
5: I guess we got a whole new league this time around.
6: Yes, we do. And you know what? I like the presentation of how the league sits. Mm-hmm. I like the speech that the CEO has given. I think that this new league is going to be pretty amazing for these kids.
5: I'm hearing good things, so I'm helping people. So it's going to be, I think it's going to be a really good season.
6: And, oh, yeah.
5: You know, they're off to a pretty good start. I mean,
6: yes, they are.
5: They did lose a couple of games on the road. They won one, lost two, but they were pretty close games.
6: Yeah, it's not like there was a huge spread on any of them.
5: Yeah, so I don't know. This might be a very interesting season.
6: I think so. They got a very dynamic looking team. I know that Levi and his two assistants are working hard to fine-tune the boys.
5: Mm-hmm.
6: And I think they're going to be something to contend with this year.
5: Cool, cool. You, of course, are the voice of the Wranglers over there once again.
6: Yeah, I greatly appreciate that opportunity to be able to volunteer and help. Speaking of volunteers, they are always needing volunteers. So mm-hmm. if you got nothing better to do and you would like to come partially watch a game while, you know, maybe doing 50-50 or, you know, ticket gathering or helping with it in any way that you need to, get a hold of Marie Height through the Wranglers, and she will put you to work.
5: Sounds good. Got a number for her by any chance?
6: I don't have it on me. Next time that we talk about the Wranglers this morning, I will have a number for you.
5: Right on. Chris, you can always go over to the Wranglers office, too, and get on the square.
6: Yep, and you can talk to Kim, and she'll send you the right direction.
5: People have been asking what we're going to be doing with the Wranglers this year. We're going to be doing the same thing we did last year. Yes, we will.
6: Yes,
5: we will. We are going to be talking to Wranglers here, talking to the staff, talking to whoever we can get over here.
6: Yep.
5: And that's going to be a lot of fun. We're going to be starting that pretty soon. We are going to be giving away tickets this year, too.
6: Perfect.
5: We just don't have anything more on that just yet. So, yeah,
6: it's the beginning of the season. Give us a moment.
5: Yes, we're getting it all in place. The other thing people are asking about was the Caribou Cup. And whether or not it's going to be, because it was the way we were doing it before, it was KIJHL, of course, because all three teams were in the KIJHL, and they're not anymore.
6: Nope.
5: So they're asking if we're going to be doing the Caribou Cup this year. Why are you shaking your head?
6: Well, because the other two teams are actually still part of the BCL League.
5: We have a plan in foot for that.
6: Do you?
5: Yes, the Caribou Cup is a go. Between our three teams, and it's going to be points, I believe, how we're going to do it. Not too sure how that's going to work just yet, but our three Caribou teams are once again in competition for the Caribou Cup.
6: Okay.
5: Yeah. See, now I told you something you didn't know.
6: Yeah, absolutely.
5: Subject to change without notice. That's the last time I heard about it, which was a couple of weeks ago. So it is coming up on time for the greeting line. 395-1393 is the number to call if you got something for the line. We would love to hear from you. Let's see. What have I got there? Get that squared away. Okay, we're good to go. 395-1393. Do I have anybody on my list before I get too carried away? You got anybody you got on your birthday list there, sir?
6: I do, actually.
5: Do you?
6: I do. It's a happy birthday to my dog. He's a year old now.
5: Aww. And of course, your daughter had a birthday the other day.
6: Yes, she did. Yeah. Mm-hmm. Yeah, that's, we won't go there because that just means I'm getting older.
5: Yeah, well, I hate to break it to you.
6: Yeah, I know.
5: Speaking of good signs for getting older, my youngest niece, Kelsey, and her husband, Morgan, are celebrating their anniversary. Just celebrated the other day. They've been married for 7 years.
6: Wow.
5: Yeah.
6: Yeah.
5: They just had their first baby. So, yeah,
6: that's crazy.
5: You guys. All right, let's see what we've got on the old list here for celebrity-type people.
6: Oh, well, Anthony Mackie is 48.
5: Oh, really? From, yes.
6: We were just talking about Marvel movies. He has taken the mantle of the Falcon and the newer Captain America.
5: Yes, he has. Let's see, who else we got here? Jason Alexander, 67 today, actor from Seinfeld, Rocky and Bullwinkle, a bunch of other stuff, and he is a huge Star Trek fan.
6: Is he really?
5: Yeah.
6: I did not know that.
5: Good morning, greeting line. You're on the air.
7: Good morning, and how are you?
5: Good morning, Robbie. Oh, we're doing okay, I think, all things considered.
7: Nip in the air.
5: A little chilly, for sure.
6: But we got coffee, so it's slowly warming us up.
5: Yeah, we're okay now, yeah.
7: Start putting the woolies on, eh?
5: Yeah,
6: pretty close.
5: We're just talking about how fast the leaves are changing outside the studio here.
7: They did, didn't they?
5: Yeah, it's really something, yeah.
7: Yeah, I thought so. It's just bangle. Yes, they're changed. Mm-hmm.
5: And actually, I got a message from a friend of mine who, because I went to school back east in Maine, he sent me a picture of what it looks like back there right now.
6: Mm. Wow. Dope.
5: Wow.
6: Gold everywhere.
5: It is so amazing, yeah.
7: I'll put it up on Facebook.
5: I'll see if I can try it. It's on my home computer. I'll see if I can get it, yeah.
7: Yeah. Well, belated wishes for yesterday.
5: Mm-hmm.
7: Going out to Mark Joplin, and belated Perry, happy 90th birthday to Pink Nickel.
5: Oh, wow.
7: Mm-hmm. Yep, spry as ever. So, everybody have a great day. We'll be talking soon. How's that?
5: All right. Sounds good, Robbie. Take care out there and stay warm.
7: I will.
5: You too. All right.
7: Bye-bye for now.
6: Bye.
5: 395-1393 for the greeting. I wasn't here. I was on audio only yesterday, I had to step away yesterday morning. So yeah,
6: fair enough.
5: So there was no greeting line yesterday. So I do apologize.
6: We'll make up for it today.
5: We will.
6: So we got Ray Charles.
5: Ray Charles, born this day. My goodness.
6: Yep, died in 2004.
5: Is that right?
6: Yeah,
5: that long ago.
6: And Bruce Springsteen, one for the GOAT. Really? I just got to throw one in there for the GOAT, right?
5: How old's the boss today?
6: The boss is 77 years old.
5: Well, they're all getting up there, aren't they?
6: Yeah.
5: Who else we've got here? June Forster from the Forster Sisters, 70 years old today.
6: Oh.
5: And Mickey Rooney.
6: Yeah, this day, I see that.
5: Passed away at the age of 93 back in 2014. Boy, he hung in there. Hollywood icon, twice nominated for Best Actor Oscars in the 1940s, as well as Best Supporting Actor Oscars. Academy gave him its Juvenile Award in 1939 and an honorary Oscar for his 50-year career in 1983. The man was married 8 times.
6: Wow.
5: Yeah.
6: I got a Star Trek one here for you.
5: Do ya?
6: Rosalind Chow.
5: Oh. Huh.
6: She is best known as Keiko O'Brien on The Next Generation and Deep Space Nine.
5: Indeed she is. Good morning.
6: Nope.
5: Okay, I didn't think so. Well, is that about all we got?
6: I think that's about all we got here.
5: All right, in that case, we'll leave it at that, and everybody have a good one if it's your birthday out there.
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1: Good morning, I'm Chris Adams, and here's your Country 840 News for Wednesday, September 23rd. BC Conservative interim leader Lauren Dirksen says he's running to be BC's next premier. He spoke in Vancouver yesterday after Premier David Eby announced an early election. Dirksen takes the helm after weeks of a party upheaval, including an exodus of 10 MLAs and the resignation of leader Carrie Lynn Findlay. Those MLAs have since rejoined the caucus, and Dirksen says the party is united and ready to take on the NDP.
2: There's no question that our caucus is a pretty lively caucus, but we are back together here today.
1: Dirksen confirmed that Findlay would not be running in the election under the Conservative banner. A trial date has been set for the accused in an investigation into the seizure of cigarettes and firearms in Quesnel. 53-year-old Paul Plummer is due back in court on May 5th of next year. Plummer is charged with selling unstamped tobacco, careless storage of a firearm, storage of a firearm contrary to regulation, and possession of a firearm without a license or registration. The charges are in connection with an incident back in March of 2025. The Quesnel RCMP Crime Reduction Unit, with the assistance of the North District Emergency Response Team and other members of the Quesnel RCMP, executed a search warrant at a residence in the 2000 block of Red Bluff Road. Police say they seized 1,100 cartons of contraband cigarettes, more than $13,000 in cash, 21 firearms and ammunition, as well as 8 pounds of marijuana bud, 767 grams of magic mushrooms, 330 grams of cannabis concentrate, and 15 grams of cocaine. RCB said at the time the street value of the seized cigarettes was estimated to be around $220,000. The Wildwood Fire Department and the BC Wildfire Service responded to a fire near Williams Lake yesterday morning. Robin Grant, a fire information assistant with the Caribou Fire Center, says it was approximately 19 kilometers northwest of the city of Williams Lake on the west side of Highway 97 near Morgan Creek.
3: The approximately 0.009 hectare wildfire is now out. The fire started when a vehicle caught fire and spread into the ditch along the west side of the highway. It is confirmed that the RCMP also attended.
1: Grant says the BC Wildfire Service had 12 members on scene. Quesnel City Council is sending a letter to the Premier on the deepening crisis in BC's forest sector. It follows a letter from a group of organizations representing workers, manufacturers, contractors, communities, and businesses across the province that urged the government to immediately establish a forestry crisis action group. Aaron Robinson, the forestry initiatives manager at the city, read out the recommendation at last Tuesday night's council meeting.
4: That City Council send a letter to Premier Eby requesting that Quesnel participate as an active partner in the proposed Forest Crisis Action Group and be recognized as the provincial hub for forestry innovation and investment through the Make More in BC initiative.
1: The motion was later amended at Councillor Martin Runge's request to just say a letter to the Premier given that an election has been called. The letter from the forest sector urges the province to take coordinated action to keep viable wood moving, reduce costs and regulatory barriers, increase the harvest, and protect businesses and jobs. In sports, the Toronto Blue Jays game against the Orioles on Tuesday in Baltimore was rained out and will be made up as part of a doubleheader today. The Jays are on the verge of being eliminated from the postseason. Toronto needs to win its remaining five games, plus have either the Chicago White Sox or the Cleveland Guardians lose their last five to have a chance of advancing. On Tuesday, the White Sox beat Kansas City 14-11, and the Guardians got by Boston 3-2. In the WHL, the Prince George Cougars hit the road this week. They'll visit the Seattle Thunderbirds on Saturday night and the Vancouver Giants on Sunday. In the BCHL, the Prince George Spruce Kings host the West Kelowna Warriors on Friday night and the Salmon Arm Silverbacks Saturday night at 6. And 64 golfers will be part of today's two-man Chapman Golf Night in the South Caribou. Each player in the duo hits a tee shot, and for the second shot, each player plays their partner's ball. After that shot, the twosome choose which ball they will continue with. The Wanawait Golf Resort will be hosting this event today. For these stories and more, and to sign up for news alerts, go to MyCaribouNow.com. Oh, hi there. It is 6 minutes after 8 o'clock here at Country 840, checking on what's going on yonder. You haven't getting kind of gray out there, I guess.
5: Yeah.
1: But not too bad, all things considered.
5: It's very pretty with the turning of everything.
1: Well, it's great. The, we were just talking a little while ago. These leaves outside the window here are,
5: yeah,
1: which would be weird if they were inside the window, but yeah, it's pretty nice out there. Anyway, sun and cloud for today. Chance of showers this afternoon and into the evening. Highs of 17. lows of 3 overnight right now here in town. It's dropped. Just having a look at the temperatures outside. We're sitting at about 7 degrees here in town right now.
5: Wow.
1: 7 degrees at the 108 in Clinton. I just got an update from them. And, yeah, they're sitting at about 5 degrees.
5: Dang, that's still chilly.
1: Everybody's just chilling this morning. On the roads, you got some ongoing utility work going on down around the Clinton area. That's about it on the board, except you told me that they are doing some paving up on Horse Lake Road just by the
5: new bridge there.
1: Just by the new bridge there where the sidewalks are all going in.
5: Yep.
1: So there you go. Watch for all that. Did see some traffic control out there yesterday, come to think of it. And that's about it.
5: Yeah, there we go.
1: Yeah, things are looking good. I keep pushing that button and it still doesn't work.
5: Yeah.
1: You'd think that after all these times.
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6: Oh, I wouldn't do that. I really wouldn't.
0: Country 840.
1: People must think this place is just falling apart. It's not. A lot of this is operator error, but yeah. It's, yeah.
5: Never admit that.
1: It's always
5: a technical issue that belongs on the machine side.
1: We when I was doing computers with Cameron Ross there, we always called this sort of thing a KC spacer error. Yeah. Problem exists between keyboard and chair.
5: Yes, along with ID10T.
1: Yes, ID10T, yes, yes. If you don't know what we're talking about, just write that one down. Yeah. 8 minutes after 8 o'clock, and here's Dylan Scott.

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4: 20 minutes after 8 o'clock here in Country, 840. Roads are looking good. Not much going on out there except for work being done right around the old Pinckney Complex. What is it? The Uptown Plaza is what they call it now. Anyway, so watch for sidewalk work being done up there. As for your weather, highs of 17 for today. Sun and cloud, possibly some rain a little later on. Here's Lee Bryce.

0: RCMP executed a search warrant at a residence in the 2000 block of Red Bluff Road back in March of 2025. Police say they seized 1,100 cartons of contraband cigarettes, more than $13,000 in cash, 21 firearms and ammunition, as well as assorted marijuana, magic mushrooms, cannabis, and grams of cocaine. The Premier will soon be getting a forestry request from the Quesnel City Council. A recommendation was made at last Tuesday night's meeting that Quesnel be able to participate as an active partner in the proposed Forest Crisis Action Group and be recognized as a provincial hub for forestry innovation and investment through the Make More in BC initiative. Councillor Mitch Vick supported the letter and also noted that this wasn't the first time that they've sent a letter to the province on the forestry industry.
1: I think this letter is very succinct and it brings another level of importance to the issue and reminder to the province that we can be a valuable partner and we cannot be ignored. So this perpetuates that, and if we have to send a third letter or a fourth letter and a 12th letter, then so be it.
0: A group of organizations representing workers, manufacturers, contractors, communities, and businesses across the province sent a letter earlier this month urging the government to immediately establish a forestry crisis action group. It urged the province to take coordinated action to keep viable wood moving, reduce costs and regulatory barriers, increase the harvest, and protect businesses and jobs. A wildfire that started yesterday morning near Williams Lake is now out. Robin Grant is a fire information assistant with the Caribou Fire Center.
2: The BC Wildfire Service supported the Wildwood Volunteer Fire Department in responding to wildfire C22272, located approximately 19 kilometers northwest of the city of Williams Lake on the west side of Highway 97 near Morgan Creek.
0: Grant says the fire started when a vehicle caught fire and spread into the ditch along the west side of the highway. She says it was about 0.009 hectares in size. Premier David Eby has called an early election this fall. Voting day is October 24th. Eby says a lot has changed since the 2024 election. He says the province and Canada are facing existential threats from the Trump administration and U.S. tariffs.
3: British Columbians need a say. They deserve a say in what happens next. You deserve a say in the kind of province we're going to build. A province that stands up for itself, or a province that folds to Donald Trump.
0: Meanwhile, several MLAs are returning to the BC Conservatives after quitting over frustrations with leader Carrie Lynn Findlay. They include seven who briefly joined Centre BC but are now defecting back to the Conservatives. Findlay resigned as leader on Sunday, and Lauren Dirksen has been tapped as interim leader. In sports, the Toronto Blue Jays game against the Orioles on Tuesday in Baltimore was rained out and will be made up as part of a doubleheader today. The Jays are on the verge of being eliminated from the postseason. Toronto needs to win its remaining five games, plus have either the Chicago White Sox or the Cleveland Guardians lose their last five to have a chance of advancing. On Tuesday, the White Sox beat Kansas City 14-11 and the Guardians got by Boston 3-2. In the WHO, the Prince George Cougars hit the road this week. They'll visit the Seattle Thunderbirds on Saturday night and the Vancouver Giants on Sunday. In the BCHL, the Prince George Spruce Kings host the West Kelowna Warriors on Friday night and the Salmon Arm Silverbacks Saturday night at 6. And 64 golfers will be part of today's two-man Chapman Golf Night in the South Caribou. Each player in the duo hits a tee shot, and for the second shot, each player plays their partner's ball. After that shot, the twosome choose which ball they will continue with. The Wanawait Golf Resort will be hosting this event today. For these stories and more, and to sign up for news alerts, go to mycariboonow.com. Here's your weather for today. We are looking at possibly some showers as the afternoon and evening roll around. It's in the forecast for the next few days. Matter of fact, by the time we hit tomorrow night, it just says periods of rain. Ooh. Anyway, yeah, it does. So, but anyway, back to today. We got a chance of showers this afternoon, a high of 17, sun and cloud until then. And partly cloudy for tonight as well with a low of 3. So there might be some frost out there the way things are going these days. Right now here in town, we're sitting at about 7 degrees, 7 degrees at the 108. Clinton is still coming in on the cool side of things. They're sitting at 6 degrees down there right now. As for your road conditions, well, apparently there is paving going on down at 70 Mile.
4: Yes,
0: thanks for all the calls on that, everybody.
4: Well, Linda came by and informed us.
0: Yes, she did, and I do appreciate that. Thank you very much. Yeah, it's not on Drive BC for some reason, so I didn't know about it. So apologies there. That's what I always say. Yeah. You know, give me a call if you know something I'm not talking about. But anyway, There is utility work going on down past that around the Clinton area, and they're

0: doing sidewalk work on Horselake Road by Blackstock and the Uptown Plaza up that direction.
1: You need more coffee. It's obvious.
0: I do, obviously, man. I tell you, I've been sick for the last couple of days. I'm playing that card.
1: A mental state doesn't count.
0: Oh, you wound me, mon ami.
1: It is the best way.
0: On that note, it's 25 to go until 9 o'clock, and we got some two bits and something to think about coming your way in just a little while.
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4: It is about 18 minutes to go until we get to the 9 o'clock hour here on Country 840. So it's time for our two business summit to think about. But you got some Wrangler news just a second ago.
5: Yeah, so apparently the Wranglers have signed Mr. Tucker Gust, a local boy. So it's really nice to see another local kid joining the Wranglers.
4: I have known Tucker since he was born, practically. So
5: you're old.
4: I know I'm old. I for many years I worked for Pact Enterprise, Jack and Margaret Dunlop.
5: Oh yeah.
4: Who did all the cleaning in town for many years, and Tucker is their grandson.
5: Oh, so, okay.
4: Yes, absolutely.
5: There and, we go.
4: And plays a mean game of crib, I may add, too. So.
5: I'll keep that in mind.
4: Yes, keep that in mind. It is time for Two Bits and Something to Think About here on Country 840, so let's dig into it without any further ado.
5: Okay, so build me something good.
4: All right, well, I got a little bit of ado here. Hang on.
6: 840 on 840, and it's time for Two Bits and Something to Think About.
4: Okay, here we go. You and I both have a fondness for Lego.
5: Oh, gosh, yeah.
4: Yes. Well, a Florida man nicknamed the Lego Bandit is behind bars after his criminal enterprise finally came apart at the bricks.
5: Yeah, okay.
4: Deputies near Jacksonville say they were investigating a theft at a Target store when they tried to stop 45-year-old Ronald Tipton, who allegedly fled in a U-Haul truck. Authorities say the pursuit ended when deputies pinned the vehicle against a tree. Investigators believe Tipton was connected to an organized retail theft ring and accused him of stealing more than $20,000 worth of merchandise, including expensive Lego sets. He's linked to at least 3 thefts dating back to August, now faces charges that include retail theft and aggravated fleeing. It's $20,000 worth of Lego. That's like 3 sets, man.
5: Talk about building a case against him.
4: Oh, very nice.
5: Thank you.
4: We'll part that out for later. A British study found a British study of over 47 million road tests found that high mileage electric cars are actually more reliable than gas models of the same age. Researchers looked at cars with 90,000 to 120,000 miles and found that electric vehicles are 25% less likely to fail road safety tests than traditional gas powered cars. Seems the success of EVs in the long run has a lot to do with their simplicity of the machines, as EVs usually have only 20 to 30 moving parts inside the engine block, compared to gas cars, which have up to 2,000.
5: That and emission tests.
4: They really do well on the emission tests.
5: Right. Sure, yeah.
4: And here's something for you to think about. Researchers in Hong Kong have found a way to eavesdrop on headphones, phones, and other gadgets from up to 100 feet away, even through walls.
5: Ooh.
4: Yeah, the scientists blast invisible radio signals at the devices, and the signals bounce off internal wiring and amplifiers. And because the hack targets physical wires instead of software or digital data, usual security stuff like password protection and encryption don't defend against the spying.
5: Tune in Tokyo for your next broadcast of what you're thinking.
4: There you go. That is something to think about. Yikes.
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4: Well, time is certainly flying while we're having fun. It's just before 13 minutes to go until 9 o'clock.
5: When our usual crew will start coming in.
4: Yes, we'll, the usual suspects should be wandering in here at some point.
5: Yeah, and then we can get our local stuff done with Denny and mm-hmm. hopefully Kristen today.
4: Yeah, and Lori should be in as well.
5: Wow.
4: And her little dog, too. Daisy's awesome. Yeah,
5: she is.
4: Yeah, so, and of course, we've got your comedy break coming up for you in just a few minutes' time as
5: Perfect.
4: Well. Here's Gretchen Wilson.

0: and drink around you.
1: There you go. That's Dean Brody and Drink Around here on Country 840. 7 minutes to go until we get to our 9 o'clock hour and all the chaos that that brings along. The troops have already gathered here.
2: Yeah, there we go. That might work a little bit.
3: Yeah, sure.
1: But before we get to all that, we've got the comedy break. And on the break today, we've got Jaron Myers. And on he is talking about the unsettling facts of true crime podcasts.
2: Oh, my.
4: I'm honestly afraid of all white girls for the... I am, and I have a good reason, and I'm looking around the room right now, okay? Because all of y'all listen to these true crime podcasts. Some of you are like... Yeah, you, psycho, you. Yeah, because I don't know if you know. If you see a white girl with headphones in, they don't even listen to music anymore, all right? If you take that headphone, all it is, and then he cut her arms off. Like, that's just what they're listening to all the time, all right? And here's what I don't like is that we were watching a movie last week, and my girlfriend goes, I think they put the body in the river. And I was like, no, it would float, right? And then she said, not if you puncture the lungs. I don't like that you know that, all right?
1: Oh, yeah, that was a little disturbing, that one was.
2: No, Leanne, you cannot do that to
1: me. Oh, yeah. Kate, if you're listening, no, yeah. It is 5 minutes to go until 9 o'clock here at Country 840. Carry on, everybody.
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1: Good morning, I'm Chris Adams, and here's your Country 840 News for Wednesday, September 23rd. BC Conservative interim leader Lauren Dirksen says he's running to be BC's next premier. He spoke in Vancouver yesterday after Premier David Eby announced an early election. Dirksen takes the helm after weeks of a party upheaval, including an exodus of 10 MLAs and the resignation of leader Carrie Lynn Findlay. Those MLAs have since rejoined the caucus, and Dirksen says the party is united and ready to take on the NDP.
2: There's no question that our caucus is a pretty lively caucus, but we are back together here today.
1: Dirksen confirmed that Findlay would not be running in the election under the Conservative banner. A trial date has been set for the accused in an investigation into the seizure of cigarettes and firearms in Quesnel. 53-year-old Paul Plummer is due back in court on May 5th of next year. Plummer is charged with selling unstamped tobacco, careless storage of a firearm, storage of a firearm contrary to regulation, and possession of a firearm without a license or registration. The charges are in connection with an incident back in March of 2025. The Quesnel RCMP Crime Reduction Unit, with the assistance of the North District Emergency Response Team and other members of the Quesnel RCMP, executed a search warrant at a residence in the 2000 block of Red Bluff Road. Police say they seized 1,100 cartons of contraband cigarettes, more than $13,000 in cash, 21 firearms and ammunition, as well as 8 pounds of marijuana bud, 767 grams of magic mushrooms, 330 grams of cannabis concentrate, and 15 grams of cocaine. RCMP said at the time the street value of the seized cigarettes was estimated to be around $220,000. The Wildwood Fire Department and the BC Wildfire Service responded to a fire near Williams Lake yesterday morning. Robin Grant, a fire information assistant with the Caribou Fire Center, says it was approximately 19 kilometers northwest of the city of Williams Lake on the west side of Highway 97 near Morgan Creek.
3: The approximately 0.009 hectare wildfire is now out. The fire started when a vehicle caught fire and spread into the ditch along the west side of the highway. It is confirmed that the RCMP also attended.
1: Grant says the BC Wildfire Service had 12 members on scene. Quesnel City Council is sending a letter to the Premier on the deepening crisis in BC's forest sector. It follows a letter from a group of organizations representing workers, manufacturers, contractors, communities, and businesses across the province that urged the government to immediately establish a forestry crisis action group. Aaron Robinson, the Forestry Initiatives Manager at the city, read out the recommendation at last Tuesday night's council meeting.
4: That City Council send a letter to Premier Eby requesting that Quesnel participate as an active partner in the proposed Forest Crisis Action Group and be recognized as the provincial hub for forestry innovation and investment through the Make More in BC initiative.
1: The motion was later amended at Councillor Martin Runge's request to just say a letter to the Premier given that an election has been called. The letter from the forest sector urges the province to take coordinated action keep viable wood moving, reduce costs and regulatory barriers, increase the harvest, and protect businesses and jobs. In sports, the Toronto Blue Jays game against the Orioles on Tuesday in Baltimore was rained out and will be made up as part of a doubleheader today. The Jays are on the verge of being eliminated from the postseason. Toronto needs to win its remaining five games, plus have either the Chicago White Sox or the Cleveland Guardians lose their last five to have a chance of advancing. On Tuesday, the White Sox beat Kansas City 14-11, and the Guardians got by Boston 3-2. In the WHL, the Prince George Cougars hit the road this week. They'll visit the Seattle Thunderbirds on Saturday night and the Vancouver Giants on Sunday. In the BCHL, the Prince George Spruce Kings host the West Kelowna Warriors on Friday night and the Salmon Arm Silverbacks Saturday night at 6. And 64 golfers will be part of today's two-man Chapman Golf Night in the South Caribou. Each player in the duo hits a tee shot, and for the second shot, each player plays their partner's ball. After that shot, the twosome choose which ball they will continue with. The Wanawait Golf Resort will be hosting this event today. For these stories and more, and to sign up for news alerts, go to mycariboonow.com. It is 4 minutes after 9 o'clock here at Country 840. Checking on the weather before we get into all of this. And we can hear you, Laurie. Well, we're going to see you, Nick. Now you'll let me lose my place. Where are we here? Oh, I know what we're doing. We got some cloud and chance of showers for today. High is a 17 and a low of 3 overnight for tonight. Right now here in town, we're still sitting right around 7 degrees. 7 degrees at the 108. Clinton's still coming in a little cooler than that, right around 6 degrees. On the roads, just had the boo-boo bus pass the station here. Ambulance heading northbound. Don't know where they were going, but they had all the lights and sirens and bleaky things going. So watch for them. Make sure you're out of the way. And the only thing I've got really around here is paving going on down around 70 Mile. So watch for that on Highway 97. And paving going on just outside of town here on Horse Lake Road as well, right by the Uptown Plaza, or as we old folks know it as the Paintney Complex.
5: It's moving really smoothly, though. I had to go through it on my way here.
1: Oh, did you come through there? Oh, okay.
5: And it was pretty good. So they're doing a good job.
1: Cool. All right. They'll be glad to hear that. That's all we've got, though. If you got something for us, give us a shout, 395-1393.
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1: It is 5 minutes after 9 o'clock on a Wednesday. That means we've got a whole gathering of people here and donuts to boot. Let's see, who have we got here? We got Lori Fry over there.
7: Hello, everyone.
1: We've got Kristen Buxton over there.
8: Good morning, everybody.
1: And of course, we've got Denny Farenholtz right over there.
9: Who's waving?
1: Who's waving?
8: And you forgot about our peanut gallery.
1: And the peanut gallery is sleeping. He's got his eyes closed. What is he doing?
9: Oh,
1: he had donuts. He's having it's time for a nap. Yeah, right on. How are you all doing today?
8: Amazing. It's a beautiful day today.
1: Good. Yes.
8: Good. Nice chilly fall morning. This morning is perfect. All the leaves are falling. It's beautiful today.
1: Oh, we forgot one more member of our entourage here. We've got Daisy.
8: Oh, Daisy.
1: Daisy's right over there.
8: Yep, hard at work.
1: Yeah,
7: she is
1: right.
7: Hard at work. Mm-hmm. Snoozing with Chris.
1: She's doing her job. It's all good. There we go. Lean forward a little bit, Lori. We can hardly hear you.
7: Oh, sorry about that.
1: There we go. That's better. All right.
7: Snuggle up to the microphone.
8: There you go.
1: Well, you guys can have it out with a fistfight or something as to who's going first.
8: Who wants to go first this morning?
7: Kristen would love
8: okay,
7: to.
8: Okay, I would love to. I'll go
1: okay,
8: first.
1: Okay, there we go.
8: Okay, I hope everybody likes my joke this morning. It made me giggle when I found it, so I hope it's a good one.
1: Lay it on.
8: Okay, what do you call a small pepper in the fall?
1: I have no idea.
7: Probably
8: a little chili.
7: Yes.
8: Oh. Is that one not awesome? Seriously, I love that one.
1: Goodness.
8: It's perfect. I love it. So cute, though. I love that one.
1: Boy.
8: I like that one.
1: You got any other ones? Is that you can't top that one?
7: That's a double.
8: No, I couldn't top that one. I started giggling as soon as I found it. So I'm like, no, that's a good one. We're sticking with one today. One it is.
1: Oh, boy.
8: Okay.
1: That's going to stick with us all day. That's good.
8: I know, right? That was a good one. I really like that one. Okay, so for CMHA, just a reminder that it is Soup Friday coming up. So free soup at CMHA from 10:30 to 11:30. You can eat in, take out. Everybody is welcome. The soup has been absolutely fantastic, and we are so thankful for the lovely ladies at the Inner Lakes Hall who volunteer and make our soup, which is absolutely amazing. And it's super fresh and good and full of all kinds of goodness. So come and join us for some soup. So CMHA is located at 555B Cedar Avenue. So we're right behind the hospital in the little green building, kind of right beside the ambulance bay. So come and get a nice warm bowl of soup. It's chilly out. So yeah, come join us for soup. Even if you just want to stop in and take some soup to go, you're more than welcome. So come and visit us. For the South Caribou Health Foundation, coming up tomorrow on Thursday, September 24th, from 3:30 to 5:30, you can come visit us at the 100 Mile House Community Hall. So it's kind of like a little get to know the South Caribou Health Foundation. So our volunteers are going to be there, and we're going to have all kinds of information about the South Caribou Health Foundation on display. So you can kind of just come and see what the Health Foundation is all about, see all of our projects that we've helped our donations have gone to in the past, and yeah, just come and meet everybody and see what it's all about. And I do already know what the Starry Nights is going to be all about this year,
1: and
8: but I can't tell you yet. I know my lips are sealed, but it is going to be the biggest and most amazing Starry Nights project in the history of Starry Nights. Like, amazing project. So
1: you know, we had this problem with Chris too.
8: You know, it must be a Chris thing. Totally. But it is going to be absolutely amazing. So hopefully I can get the go ahead to let everybody know about that soon enough. But yeah, just keep your eyes out for it, because it's going to be the best one yet. So it's going to be pretty amazing. So, and National Legion Week this week, which is super exciting. Yeah, so that's awesome. Tomorrow at the tomorrow, Thursday, we're having our spaghetti fundraising dinner. Tickets are $30 for an adult or $12 for children 12 and under. Spaghetti, homemade buns, salad, tiramisu for dessert, which is amazing. And 60% of the proceeds from that go right back into the community. And we're also having a 50-50 raffle this week as well. And 100% of the proceeds from the raffle are going back into the community as well. So lots of things happening at the Legion this week. The spaghetti fundraising dinner is from 5 p.m. until 8 p.m. So yeah, come out and visit me. Have a good... the Forest Grove Legion, branch 261.
1: Yes. Make sure you
8: get out in Forest Grove.
1: We've got two around here, so
8: we do. I know
7: that means Denny was paying attention.
8: Totally. Yes, yeah. Yeah, and that's all I got. So
1: right on. Well, actually, seeing as how we're on the subject of the Legion here, I just did get a message from the Legion here in 100 Mile House, and they've actually had to, sadly, the Chevys were going to have the Chevys in playing, and for September 26th, and they've had to cancel that, unfortunately.
8: Oh no!
1: So thought I'd pass that along. Next.
10: Lori.
7: Okay, I will just give you some little tidbit on the 100 Mile House Lions Club. The cash draw is actually coming up on Monday, September 28th at 12 noon at the Free Press office. So three lucky people are going to hear whether or not they won $7,000, $2,000, or $1,000.
8: That's so amazing.
7: That is wonderful.
1: And what time should Denny and I be there?
7: Oh, you can be there at noon to support the winners.
1: What, we're not the winners? What?
7: We don't know that yet. Okay. We don't know that.
1: I was told when I bought my ticket.
7: That we was guaranteed the winning one.
1: A
7: winner. Mm-hmm. Yes.
1: Guaranteed a winner, yeah.
10: Oh, that was really bad.
1: Oh, yes. That was
7: I'll move on then. Regarding the Caribou Blind, do I even have it right? Caribou Blind and Visually Impaired Society, our new name. What would I want to tell you about that? Well, we're looking for new sources of revenue, so we have established an account at the Recycling Depot, Gold Trail Recycling, and we are currently having a raffle also going on, but mostly I want to mention the upcoming Barter Bash. It's a one-day thrift sale.
8: Oh, that's
7: and
8: exciting.
7: And it's going to be on October 1st at the 100 Mile House United Church from 11 a.m. till 3 p.m. So come on down, bring a few dollars, and do some bartering, and you'll go home with a load of stuff, and it'll be a win-win situation with all the proceeds going to the Caribou Blind and Visually Impaired Society.
8: That's so exciting.
1: You got it. I just checked it, and you got it right.
7: I got it right? Yeah, yep. It's very tempting to say the Caribou Blind and Visually Impaired. Wait, you know? I'm just going to also mention, I heard you talking about the new traffic signal at Caribou Trail, Horse Lake Road, and Birch Avenue this morning, Chris.
1: Mm-hmm.
7: And I had an eye-opener the other day as I went over there to test it out for the new talking intersection, you know, the talk audible signals.
1: Mm-hmm.
7: And I was taken back for a moment or two until I was with somebody sighted, so they told me that there was a countdown. You push the walk button, and it'll tell you to walk, and it has a countdown, and that's great if you can see across the street.
1: So is the voice signal not working up there?
7: Well, this was what was interesting, so I tried not to react and immediately went to my resources and found out that everybody was surprised at first. But it's new technology, advanced technology. And so now we're trying to come up with a plan to how we educate everybody, because even myself, I wasn't aware of this new technology. I haven't been in urban centers. We haven't installed a new audible light in this town for quite a few years.
1: Mm-hmm.
7: And I've learned we have to hold that button for 2 seconds. So it's a multi-purpose traffic signal, which is wonderful in many ways, because the local residents do not have to hear the audible signal portion of it every time somebody does cross it. So not everybody does need access to the audible signal. So I haven't been back up there to test it for the 2 seconds, but I just want to help start spreading the word that for anybody that is accessing that intersection as a pedestrian and using that light,
1: mm-hmm.
7: If you do need the audible sounds to hold the button for 2 seconds, but always remember that the audible signal does not make it safe for you to go. It's strictly telling you it is your turn to go.
1: Mm-hmm. Yeah.
8: Very good.
1: I mean, so far so good up at that traffic light. But no, I didn't know that either. That's interesting.
7: It, wow. It is. And like that's I said, I know. Think even district staff were stunned at first until we all learned together that there is a little more of a technique to it. So it's interesting, though, because if you are new to vision loss and or whatever reason you're using that audible signal and you don't know this, you will stand there not knowing, you know?
8: So it's pretty important information that it is. Everybody should know, totally.
1: Yeah, thanks for passing that.
7: We're going to collaborate, and we're just going to all keep spreading it word of mouth. And it's, of course, posted on the 100 Mile House District website as well.
1: Mm-hmm.
7: The accessibility committee, the district will... Our committee will also, you know, do the best we can to get the word out. But yeah, just an interesting tidbit that who knew?
1: Well, I'll be getting it out there as well for you.
7: Thank you so much.
1: Yeah, no problem. Thanks, sorry. Denny. Oh, yep. Yep. Share the microphone. There you go.
11: I have to share the microphone, yeah. Which I don't mind doing because I'm a nice guy, you know.
1: You are a nice guy.
11: Yeah. People won't know that, but I am.
1: I consider you someone I've met.
11: Really?
1: Yes.
11: Oh, I'm so impressed. I've been met. A bit
1: of
11: scary.
1: All the people I've met, I consider you one of them, yes.
11: All right, thank you very much. Thank you. Thank you very much. Yes, yes. Okay, let's chat briefly on a few things. One of my favorite things, of course, is garage sales. There's a whole community out there that always goes to garage sales.
8: Yes.
11: And after a while, you really get to know them, a lot totally. Of the people. There's one happening at Carefree Manor on September the 25th, which I do believe is this Saturday. It's from 10 to 2. And if you're not sure where Carefree Manor is, it's up on 812 Caribou Trail, which is just...
12: Was that the 25th?
11: Yeah.
12: I think that's Friday.
11: Is it?
1: Yeah,
11: I guess you're right.
1: Yeah, that's right. Yeah, that's
8: Friday.
11: Thank you very much.
12: Oh, you're welcome.
11: I'm glad someone's listening. Yeah, no one else around here does. All right.
1: I'm sorry, what'd you say?
11: Yeah. Voice in the background. September 26th, that would be Saturday then. The 108 Heritage Site is having a general meeting at 1 p.m. They're having a potluck, and there's a bit of a work bee following that to close up some of the buildings. September 26th and 27th is an indoor 3D shoot for the Bighorn Archery Club.
1: Oh, fun.
11: Starts at 8:30 and goes to 4 p.m. And apparently everybody and every skill level and every type of bow is more than welcome. I don't know about the people, but the bulls are welcome. September 27th is the Lac-La-Hash Flea Market at the Caribou Pioneer Center.
8: This is awesome.
11: Yeah, that would be kind of nice to go to.
8: Right?
11: Now this is something very interesting. Oh. On September the 28th is the first annual Drill Expo, and it's put on by the 100 Mile and District Outriders. So I imagine it'll be a horsey type thing.
8: Yes, we decided last time it's a horsey thing.
11: Yeah, because
8: totally.
11: It's the Outriders are doing it. Yes, yes. Of course, September 30th is the National Day for Truth and Reconciliation. And if you've got an orange shirt, remember to wear it.
8: Mm-hmm.
11: Okay, to remember the folk that are having difficulty and various First Nation issues around that. I still haven't heard if there's anything happening.
1: I haven't heard of any events. No.
11: For this area. I mean, there's all kinds of them happening in Williams Lake and and south of us, but nothing here.
1: Well, if there are any events going on, just pass them along to me here and we'll get them out there.
11: We'll get them out. Yeah, you betcha. All right. The 108 Morning Coffee happens the first and third Thursday of every month. And the next one is October 1st. And that's a bunch of people that live out the 108. You meet your neighbors and have some fun. And apparently there's munchies involved, which, of course, is my favorite reason for going to something like that. Okay. Oh, PSO is having Dress the Dream.
8: Oh, they are. Yes.
11: Yes, this year.
8: Yes,
11: this,
8: they are.
11: This, yeah, on
8: I
11: October
8: should be talking
11: 3rd.
8: About this. Yeah, totally.
11: October 3rd. I imagine it's up at PSO.
8: It is.
11: It is.
8: In the gym, yes.
11: In the gym, yeah. And the idea is, you know, these grad dresses and grad outfits, suits and everything else are so expensive.
8: So expensive.
11: So a lot of them are donated back to Dress the Dream.
8: Yeah.
11: And you can have a chance to have a look at it It's on October 3rd from 12 to 4.
8: Yeah, and we have an amazing selection of...
11: Of course you're involved with that, aren't you?
8: Of course I am.
11: Of course you are.
1: I was going to say, I saw an article on this,
11: yeah,
1: and it was one Kristen Buxton was involved in it. So.
11: Yeah,
8: we have such an amazing
11: How many
8: amazing
11: of those are
8: selection.
11: There around here? It seems like there's a lot.
8: I feel like there should be two or three of me, but only one, so. Just one. Okay. But yeah, an amazing selection of prom dresses, and we actually do need more... suits. So like dress pants, ties, anything like suit wise, we definitely could use a lot more of. We are good for prom dress donations, but we have like the most amazing selection of prom dresses. Like some of those dresses are absolutely incredible. So hopefully that just helps make things a little bit easier for some of the grads coming up, because that stuff is super expensive. And sometimes it's just not practical for proms to actually leave town to go dress shopping, to go to Williams Lake or Kamloops or down to the coast. So hopefully we can help make somebody's lives a little easier this year. So,
11: I'm not sure
8: Saturday,
11: there's
8: October 3rd.
11: There's even a place in town now. And
8: no.
11: There used to be where you could consignment and stuff like that.
8: Yeah, nothing but, like that for prom dresses. I know you can get suit rentals over at
1: the Outlaw.
8: Yeah. But still, I mean, it's definitely still expensive too, right? So,
11: Yeah, so this is great.
8: Yeah, exactly, right? Yeah.
11: It's like a wedding dress. How many times do you wear your wedding dress? You know? I don't ever wear it.
1: Yeah, I was going to say.
11: I have a suit that I wear for weddings, funerals. Oh, I guess it's not bar mitzvahs anymore either. Wrong guy. Oy vey, yes. Funny over there.
1: When we took that trip last year, I went and got a tuxedo.
8: Oh, very fancy.
1: Wow. Yes.
11: So do you still have it?
1: Oh, yeah.
11: Okay.
8: That's awesome. Oh, yeah.
11: And you've worn it how often now?
1: Twice.
11: Wow.
8: That's good.
1: I've worn it twice.
8: That's some good use. Totally.
11: Yeah. Okay. What else have we got here? October 4th, I think that's Sunday, is a bingo at the 108 Hall. Doors are at 12. Games start at 1. I got to mention this, of course. October 15th is the start of the Addams Family Musical. Are you involved with that too?
8: I am not.
11: You're not? How could you miss that?
8: I know. If I had enough hours in the day, I would 100% be.
11: You've got 24 hours like everyone else. What are you doing with half your time? Sleeping?
8: Sometimes.
11: Anyway, make sure you get your tickets. This is an amazing event.
1: Well, I know that Mr. Watkins over there has been helping with the props for this production.
8: Oh, so exciting. And, I can't wait to see this one.
1: And he brought a few of them in here a while back, and it's awesome.
8: I can't wait.
11: Yeah.
8: This is going to be a great one.
11: Do get your tickets, and they're available at Donex or also online. So,
1: I got mine.
11: Oh, yeah. I should talk about this
12: Go
11: ahead.
12: That'll be a winning ticket.
11: Yeah, that'll be another one. That'll be that definitely a winning ticket.
1: Yeah. That'll be a winning ticket, Laurie, yes.
11: We can't stress this enough, folks. October 17th is the municipal election.
8: Yes.
11: Mm-hmm. Folks, you've got to get out and vote for your area district or for your mayor, for your councillors, school trustees. It's crucially important that you go out and voice your opinion on some of the things that are happening.
8: Exactly.
11: Yeah, well,
8: and
11: because
8: voice, and
11: a week later, we have a provincial election.
8: Yeah.
1: Yes.
11: And I'm sorry to say this, but I think it's even more important to get out for that one. I don't care who you vote for. Just get out there
8: and
11: vote.
8: Get out and vote, exactly.
11: Otherwise, it's going to be a real problem. Anyway, that's enough for me for today.
1: All righty. Well,
8: I was going to say, I think you're forgetting something.
11: I am
1: just like Columbo.
11: One more question. As I wander off, be sure to shop online for the 100 Mile Feed and Ranch Supply, and it's at 100milefeed.ca, and you can enter to win a $200 gift card.
8: That's lovely.
11: Also, they've got a whole pile of sales out there, including $12 off the large bags of Canadian Natural dog food.
8: That's such a good deal.
11: It's a very good deal. Yeah. I'm going out and buying. I've got these itty-bitty little puppies, and one of those big bags lasts about 3 months. But it's a great deal. All right.
1: Totally.
11: Thank you kindly for listening.
1: All right. Anybody else got any parting shots?
8: I'm good.
1: Bang, bang, he says. Thank you.
11: Well, there's always one in the crowd.
1: There's always one in the crowd.
11: Yeah.
8: All right. Totally. Exactly.
11: Yeah.
1: Well, thank you, everybody, for coming in once again. We'll see you all next week.
8: Have a great day, everybody.
11: Oh, you bet you. All take right. care out there. Be safe.
1: You guys take care. 23 minutes after 9 o'clock here at Country 840. Here's Taylor Swift.

0: Miranda Lambert and Kerosene here on Country 840. Well, just had a call here at the studio a few minutes ago from a fellow who went up and tried the lights.
1: Well,
0: and,
1: you know.
0: Yeah, that's exactly right. You hold them for 2 seconds, you get the audio signal.
1: Yep.
0: And if you don't, then you just get the
1: one. You just get the light to go.
0: Yeah. So there you go. Verified. So thank you, sir. Very much appreciated. It is 9:30.
1: Already.
0: I know. Wow. Gosh, I can't even see you. Actually, you know, I can't see you. I'm going to leave that right where it is.
1: Perfect, right?
0: Oh, and then we got a box of donuts left to us, too.

0: It's pot pie day.
1: Oh, God. I knew I was getting something wrong. We're coming up really quickly on December 2nd.
0: Yes, we are.
1: And what is that?
0: December 2nd is our turkey day here at Country 840.
1: Wow.
0: Yeah, and for those of you who don't know what Turkey Day is all about, and we are going to be talking about this in a few minutes' time when we get to the trading post, but Turkey Day is our annual fundraiser that we do for the 100 Mile Food Bank.
1: Yes.
0: And it's for the Christmas hamper distribution. No actual turkeys are collected or harmed in the production of Turkey Day. Although Larry did tell me that we did have somebody bring in a turkey one time, a live one.
1: Oh.
0: Yeah, this is years and years ago, but yeah.
1: Bet you they gobbled that one up.
0: Anyway, the way Turkey Day works is it's a radio telethon. It's a radiothon, not a telethon. We're on the air here from 6 o'clock in the morning until 10 o'clock, or until we hit our goal, which is, what is our goal?
1: 440 turkeys, so 500?
0: The goal is 400. The goal 400? Is always 400.
1: The goal is always 400, okay.
0: Yep. And a turkey constitutes a $25 donation.
1: Yeah.
0: So you can donate beforehand, by all means. We keep a list, and there will be prizes involved. We've been a little lax on that for the last few years. We're going to go around to businesses, get some great prizes. So if you redeem your pledge before a certain amount of time after Turkey Day, you are in the draw for our prizes. So that's going to be a lot of fun.
1: Yes, and we'll let you know as soon as we have those.
0: Well, yeah, we're a little early yet. It's not even Halloween yet, so, you know. But, it's time to start thinking about that. So, yeah, Turkey Day. You're going to be here, I assume.
1: Absolutely.
0: I thought so. You're always here. That's good. And, yeah, looking forward to it, as always.
1: Yep.
0: We've been doing this since, what, 19... does it say up there? 1989.
1: Oh, yeah. Since 1989. Since 1989,
0: yeah. And the record for Turkey Day, by the way, is it 819.
1: That's a lot of birds.
0: Yeah, that is a lot of birds. Anyway, there you go. So that's how that works.
1: Yeah, perfect.
0: We're going to have the Lost and Found and the Trading Post coming up for you in a little while.
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0: Mega Morning, 6 months later here on Country 840. We kind of missed the lost and found there, but that's all right. We'll get to it right now before we just dig into the trading post here.
1: Yep.
0: Lost and found, well, there's nothing on lost and found. So nope, that was actually pretty easy.
1: Yeah, I like that. Yeah, on to the next,
0: right? Have you lost anything aside from your marbles?
1: No, my marbles are so long gone. I think they're strewn from here to San Francisco.
0: Well, that's entirely possible because you were just in San Francisco.
1: Was I really? Oh.
0: Oh, yeah, you were. Well, I don't know. Maybe you faked it. I don't know.
1: Well, you know,
0: maybe
1: you're, AI it. I AI'd
0: you sent me
1: it.
0: Pictures, so I'm maybe, well, those you, are maybe AI'd. You weren't there. Yeah. Right. Uh-huh. So if you have anything for our lost and found that's not AI, you can send it to me here or drop it off or what have you, and we'll put it on the air as a public service of Country 840 because we're just plain awesome people that way. But we have nothing on the lost and found for today, so that's okay. So that takes us to the trading post.
1: There we go.
0: And the number to call for the trading post is 395-1393. If you got something for the post, we'd love to hear from you. If you don't want to call in, you can go the other route, which is bring something to me, and I'll put it in the folder, and I will read it for the low, low cost of $1 a day, $5 for 7 business days.
1: Which is the best deal.
0: Which is the best deal, and it's also a charity thing. It's a fundraiser for our aforementioned Turkey Day, which is coming up in December.
1: Right.
0: So there you go. That is the spiel, and I have someone standing by on line number one. Good morning, Trading Post. You are on the air. Thanks for holding.
2: Good morning. How are you doing today?
0: So far, so good. So far, so good.
2: Good, good. So, my name is Jason Watkins, and I have actually got a 365-liter tidy tank with a hand pump.
0: Oh.
1: Oh, yeah.
0: Your father mentioned nothing of this.
2: It is a Tidy Tank brand Tidy Tank, so if you're curious about the details of like size and dimensions, mm-hmm. you can go ahead and look it up on Tidy Tank website under products. But I am asking $600 for the tank and pump combo, as well as it will come with a mounting strap.
1: There you go.
0: All righty. Sounds good, sir.
1: Do you have anything else this morning?
2: Nothing else this morning. If you're interested, give me a call at 250-948-2031. That's 250-948-2031. If you don't feel like calling, shooting me a text also works.
1: There we go.
0: Sounds good, Jason. I need to talk to you about a few things, actually.
1: Dun-da-da-da.
0: Yeah. We will speak again.
2: Alrighty.
0: All right. Take care, man.
2: Well, you guys have a lovely day.
1: You all too. Right.
0: Cheers. 395-1393 for the Trading Post. Good morning, Trading Post. No, nobody there. Okay.
1: You know, it's really weird to hear your own kid calling.
0: I was going to tell you. It's like, well, should I tell him? No, it'll be a surprise. It's all good. We have the folder here.
1: Oh, what have we got in the folder this morning?
0: Oh, we have some calls here. 395-1393. You got a few things in the folder here.
1: Yep.
0: We will give you this one this time. There you go. Yeah, there we go.
1: Put my eyeballs on.
0: Put your eyeballs on while I get some tunage happening here.
1: All right.
0: There we go.
1: Oh, so we've got Laclahash growing red Russian garlic, various sizes, $10 per pound for small, larger garlic for more per pound. 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
0: You know, the best part of that one is they actually put the number twice on there.
1: I know. It's really well done.
0: That's very convenient. That's nice. We have a Weslo Pursuit 695i exercise bike. I actually should have asked Danny if this was still available while he was here. 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And the other thing I have is a Koolaroo Made for Life exterior sunshade. Two of them, in fact. These are 8 feet by 8 feet. For those of you on the metric system, that's 244 centimeters by 244 centimeters. He's got two of them available, $100 each. They've never been used, they're unopened. And again, you can give Denny a call or a text at 250 706 8565. That's 250 706 8565. And that's it.
1: That's it.
0: All we've got in there.
1: All right.
0: So we'll give, actually, we've got a fair bit of time to give you while you contemplate the dialing of 395-1393.
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6: No other calls coming in for the post, so that's going to be it for today. We'll do it all over again tomorrow, of course, as we always do. It is 10 minutes to go until we hit the magic hour of 10 a.m.

0: That's Tony Stevens, Whiskey in Colorado, here on Country 840. What day is? What is this? This is the 23rd today, isn't it?
1: It is.
0: Nick is back in the saddle. He will be coming along here in just a few minutes' time because we are wrapping up our little production.
1: It is that time already.
0: I know. Time flies when you're having fun.
1: Absolutely.
0: thanks for coming in.
1: Thank you for having us.
0: Oh, well, you know, no problem. Somebody's got to eat all these donuts.
1: Yeah.
0: Thanks for being along for the ride, everybody. Nick's coming up in a few minutes' time to get you through until 2, and then Dale will be along after that. Have yourselves a great rest of your day. Be safe out there, whatever you happen to be doing, and we will talk to you tomorrow right back here for your BX Morning Show. You guys take care. Enjoy your day. It's Kane Brown.

Good morning. My name is Nick Hytropoulos. I hope you're having a great Wednesday so far. I almost said Tuesday, but yeah, it's Wednesday, second day of fall, and it's feeling pretty autumn-y right now. 6 degrees, kind of cloudy in our area. Today we're climbing all the way up to 17, and we might be getting some rain in the afternoon. Now here's some Shaboozy, Country 840.

0: Jess Moskaluk, Life for Me, Country 840. Isn't it great that it's fall? Seriously. The colors are beautiful. The yellow leaves, the orange leaves. There aren't really any red ones quite yet, but they'll be here before you know it. And we really have to take in these colors while they're still here and have fun crunching on all those leaves, you know, walking over them and hearing the okay, that was a terrible sound effect, but you get what I'm trying to do. Yeah, because it's not going to be here for too long. Fall is always a season that just comes and goes. Before you know it, we're going to be buried in snow and all you'll see is white.
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0: The Roadhammer is one horse town, Country 840. So if you were to win the lottery, how would you feel? Would you jump up and down? Would you scream? Would you wait forever before actually claiming the ticket and risk losing all the money? Because that is probably what somebody in Quesnel is doing. They won $46 million playing Lotto 649. You know the gold ball jackpot? That's what it was at. And it's been 9 months. They still haven't claimed the money. So on the 21st of December, that's it. If they don't claim the money, it's gone. Wow. You know, I can't even begin to think about what I would do with $46 million. They're just not claiming it just like that. They probably lost the ticket.
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Hear that? That's the sound of Old Man Winter coming up quick. 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

0: It feels so good to be back in the Caribou. You know, I love visiting my family in Montreal, but, you know, the people here are very friendly, landscapes are beautiful, really can't complain. Except for this one thing, because no matter where I look, I can't find cheese curds anywhere. Yes, you can buy them on top of a poutine when you go to a restaurant, but I haven't been able to find them just like that in a bag at the grocery store. Where do you get your cheese curds? Because here, it seems like they're treated as this sort of niche delicacy. Meanwhile, in Quebec, they're everywhere. You go to any grocery store, convenience store, you'll see big bags of them just for sale, just like that. And we just eat them anytime. I went to one of my friend's house over the weekend to watch a movie with the chips. We were also snacking on cheese curds. And then you feel the squeak, squeak, squeak in your teeth. I miss them. So where do you get yours? Please let me know by sending me a message on Facebook at Country840.
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Joe Nichols, tequila makes her clothes fall off. Well, you're going to want to keep your clothes on. Country 840. Yeah, it's pretty breezy right now. We're sitting at 9 degrees, and that's what makes fall so amazing. You get on one of your favorite sweaters, super puffy and cozy, and you feel the breeze. It's on the cloudier side, but it should get a little sunnier later on. Maybe some rain, too. Our high is going to be 17. Here's Parmalee.

0: Happy second day of fall. Or is it the second day of autumn? Let me know on our Facebook page, Country 840. Hi, I'm Nick Iatropoulos. You know, I'm usually on Team Autumn, even though I've been saying fall, fall, fall, more and more fall, because every second person I run into seems to say fall. And I prefer autumn because I grew up in Quebec, and in French, even though English is my first language, I speak both official languages, autumn is automne. So it's almost the same thing. And in French, to fall is tomber. And you can't exactly say tomber as a season because it just makes no sense. In that language, it's always automne. And if you say happy tomber, it's like, yeah, I want you to fall on the ground, which just makes no sense.
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0: 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Country is all about the highs, the lows, when you're tired, or when you're cursing the winter.
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0: We Got Beer, the latest one from Braden King on Country 840. By the way, have you ever seen Braden King? Well, when you see him, you'll never be able to forget him. Just Google Braden King, and you'll see that his legs go on and on and on and on for days. He's so tall. He even uses this to his advantage. On his website, it says, 6 feet, 9 inches of real deal, bend down, going through a doorway larger than lifeness. And he even wears cowboy boots, so it's like he wasn't tall enough at 6'9". Let's add more inches. Why not? And his music's pretty amazing. Obviously, you're definitely going to want to follow his career. He just keeps getting bigger and better. And he really is the next big thing in country music in Canada, regardless of, you know, his actual size. Hey, if you're trying to make a name for yourself in the music scene in Canada, go to maidenplayedincanada.ca right now. We want to highlight up-and-coming artists from our beautiful country. And you never know, you might actually hear your song on the radio one day. So submit it right now. Maidenplayedincanada.ca.
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0: Tom and Joe Miller. What good is a memory? Country at 40. Hi, I hope you've been having a wonderful Wednesday, second day of fall, and it's pretty decent weather-wise, kind of cloudy, 10 degrees right now. Today, climbing all the way up to 17, and we might be getting some rain in the afternoon.
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1: I'm George Henderson. The Premier will soon be getting a forestry request from Quesnel City Council. A recommendation was made at last night's meeting that Quesnel be able to participate as an active partner in the proposed Forest Crisis Action Group and be recognized as a provincial hub for forestry innovation and investment through the Make More in BC initiative. Councillor Mitch Vick supported the letter and also noted that this wasn't the first time that they have sent a letter to the province on the forest industry.
2: I think this letter is very succinct and it brings another level of importance to the issue and reminder to the province that we can be a valuable partner and we cannot be ignored. So this perpetuates that, and if we have to send a third letter or a fourth letter and a 12th letter, then so be it.
1: A group of organizations representing workers, manufacturers, contractors, communities, and businesses across the province sent a letter earlier this month urging the government to immediately establish a forestry crisis action group. It urged the province to take coordinated action to keep viable wood moving, reduce costs and regulatory barriers, increase the harvest, and protect businesses and jobs. Legislation is being introduced to extend the temporary suspension of the federal fuel excise tax until the end of January. Ottawa says for Canadians, that means continuing to save more than $5 every time they fill up a typical 50-liter tank of gasoline while the full relief remains in place. After that, the regular rates will be reduced by 50% until the end of March 2027. The feds say the legislation responds to higher fuel costs caused by global instability and ongoing supply disruptions in the Middle East, which are putting pressure on energy markets around the world. BC Conservative interim leader Lauren Dirksen says he's running to be BC's next premier. He spoke in Vancouver yesterday after Premier David Eby announced an early election. Dirksen takes the helm after weeks of party upheaval, including an exodus of 10 MLAs and the resignation of leader Carrie Lynn Finley. Those MLAs have since rejoined the caucus, and Dirksen says the party is united and ready to take on the NDP.
3: There's no question that our caucus is a pretty lively caucus, but we are back together here today.
1: Dirksen confirmed that Finley would not be running in the election under the Conservative banner. BC Green Party leader Emily Lowen says she's running for a seat in Saanich North and the Islands in the October 24th provincial election. Rob Botterill says he won't be running for re-election in Saanich North and the Islands, making way for Lowen to run in the Green stronghold. Botterill said he had always planned to only sit for one term, and that turned out to be just 2 years because of the early election call. Lowen was elected as leader of the BC Greens last year, and it will be her first time running for a legislature seat. Lowen said affordability and the high cost of living is the number one issue for the Greens this election. Turning to sports, the Toronto Blue Jays have a key doubleheader today as they visit Baltimore. The Jays' playoff hopes are clinging to life support as they are 4 games back of the last playoff spot in the American League with just 5 games remaining. They have to win out and hope the Chicago White Sox go on a losing streak. And the first game of that doubleheader is underway. Right now, Baltimore has a 2-0 lead in the fourth inning. Caribou weather for this afternoon, a mix of sun and cloud in the Quesnel and Williams Lake areas, a slight chance of showers around 30% and a high of 15 degrees for 100 Mile House today. Mainly cloudy, a slight chance of showers and a high of 17. And then for tonight, partly cloudy skies throughout the Caribou with a chance of showers at around 30%. Clearing overnight, fog patches developing overnight as well, and a low of just +3. 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
0: How many awesome songs can we fit into an hour? Let's find out. This is Country 840.

That was Garth Brooks, The River, Country 840. So why do you love fall so much? Send me a message on Facebook at Country 840. And coming up in around 7 minutes, I'm going to tell you why I love this season. And no, it's not because I was born in September. But first, here's Ella Langley.

0: So why do you love fall so much? Send me a quick message on Facebook at Country840. It's easy. Just open up Messenger and it's like you're sending a text, but with Messenger. Here's why I love fall. I could listen to this for hours. It's just so peaceful. The crunch, crunch. Ah, that's the sound of fall, and it's so satisfying. And you better enjoy it, because before you know it, we're going to be buried in snow.
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0: Team of the Glory Boys, Country 840. So I guess my name just isn't fashionable anymore. You know, Statistics Canada came out with the most popular baby names in 2025. And now you could actually look up your name to see just how many babies have your name. So for boys, for the fifth year in a row, Noah is the most popular baby name, followed by Theodore and Liam. For girls, for the first time ever, Charlotte is number one, ending Olivia's nine-year reign. Olivia is still number two, and number three is Emma. You can see the full list on our Facebook page, Country 840. But the thing is, like, every second person I know from the 90s, my generation, if their name starts with an N, most likely their name is Nicholas. That's just, you know, baby names, they come and go in waves. And there were a lot of Nicholases or Nikolai. But now, Nicholas is at 133rd. Wow. So I guess my name's out of style.
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0: Good afternoon. My name is Nick Iotropoulos. How has your Wednesday been going? It's also the second day of fall. Or is it the second day of autumn? Which one do you say? Let me know on our Facebook page, Country 840. Christina said both. Amanda said autumn. I think fall is a U.S. thing. You know, you hear a mix of both around here. But, usually autumn is more associated with British English and fall is more North American. I wouldn't say American because we're Canadian and, you know, a lot of us still say it. And Tom said Fred, whatever floats your boat.
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That was Andrew Hyatt on me, Country 840. So if you were to win the lottery, would you just leave that money on the table? Because you'll never believe how much money someone in Quesnel won, and they still haven't claimed it. What? You're going to find out just how much in around 7 minutes. Now here's Megan Maroney, Country 840.

0: So a few moments ago, I told you that somebody in Quesnel won the lottery, and they still haven't claimed it. Seriously. Hi, it's Nick Iotropoulos. So yeah, $46 million is the gold ball jackpot that was won by a lucky person. Well, it was a winning ticket, so maybe the ticket disappeared. Because I have a hard time believing that somebody would just leave $46 million on the table. Like, that's enough money to change all of your cat's 9 lives.
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0: Jess Moskaluk. That's a fun name to say, eh? Moskaluk. 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

0: That was Dean Brody, a man without a woman on Country 840. My name's Nick Iatropoulos. That's it for me. Thank you so, so much for hanging out, and have an amazing rest of your second day of fall. If you love PSLs, go buy one with extra whipped cream. If you like hot chocolate, then get one. Coffee, get one. Anything warm. You could even warm up some milk in the microwave if that's what you want. You know, fall with a cool, chilly breeze, a warm drink is what you want in your hands. Then you wear a sweater, you walk around, you see the leaves. It is such an experience. You got to take it in while it's still here, eh? Dale's coming up next. I'll see you tomorrow.
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Hear that? 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

0: Hear that? That's the sound of Old Man Winter coming up quick. But he's got to wait because we've got fall to deal with first. 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
1: I'm George Henderson. The Premier will soon be getting a forestry request from Quesnel City Council. A recommendation was made at last night's meeting that Quesnel be able to participate as an active partner in the proposed Forest Crisis Action Group and be recognized as a provincial hub for forestry innovation and investment through the Make More in BC initiative. Councillor Mitch Vick supported the letter and also noted that this wasn't the first time that they have sent a letter to the province on the forest industry.
2: I think this letter is very succinct and it brings another level of importance to the issue and reminder to the province that we can be a valuable partner and we cannot be ignored. So this perpetuates that, and if we have to send a third letter or a fourth letter and a 12th letter, then so be it.
1: A group of organizations representing workers, manufacturers, contractors, communities, and businesses across the province sent a letter earlier this month urging the government to immediately establish a forestry crisis action group. It urged the province to take coordinated action to keep viable wood moving, reduce costs and regulatory barriers, increase the harvest, and protect businesses and jobs. Legislation is being introduced to extend the temporary suspension of the federal fuel excise tax until the end of January. Ottawa says for Canadians, that means continuing to save more than $5 every time they fill up a typical 50-liter tank of gasoline while the full relief remains in place. After that, the regular rates will be reduced by 50% until the end of March 2027. The feds say the legislation responds to higher fuel costs caused by global instability and ongoing supply disruptions in the Middle East, which are putting pressure on energy markets around the world. BC Conservative interim leader Lauren Dirksen says he's running to be BC's next premier. He spoke in Vancouver yesterday after Premier David Eby announced an early election. Dirksen takes the helm after weeks of party upheaval, including an exodus of 10 MLAs and the resignation of leader Carrie Lynn Finley. Those MLAs have since rejoined the caucus, and Dirksen says the party is united and ready to take on the NDP.
3: There's no question that our caucus is a pretty lively caucus, but we are back together here today.
1: Dirksen confirmed that Finley would not be running in the election under the Conservative banner. BC Green Party leader Emily Lowen says she's running for a seat in Saanich North and the Islands in the October 24th provincial election. Rob Botterill says he won't be running for re-election in Saanich North and the Islands, making way for Lowen to run in the Green stronghold. Botterill said he had always planned to only sit for one term, and that turned out to be just 2 years because of the early election call. Lowen was elected as leader of the BC Greens last year, and it will be her first time running for a legislature seat. Lowen said affordability and the high cost of living is the number one issue for the Greens this election. Turning to sports, the Toronto Blue Jays have a key doubleheader today as they visit Baltimore. The Jays' playoff hopes are clinging to life support as they are 4 games back of the last playoff spot in the American League with just 5 games remaining. They have to win out and hope the Chicago White Sox go on a losing streak. And the first game of that doubleheader is underway. Right now, Baltimore has a 2-0 lead in the fourth inning. Caribou weather for this afternoon, a mix of sun and cloud in the Quesnel and Williams Lake areas. A slight chance of showers, around 30%, and a high of 15 degrees for 100 Mile House today. Mainly cloudy, a slight chance of showers, and a high of 17. And then for tonight, partly cloudy skies throughout the Caribou with a chance of showers at around 30%. Clearing overnight, fog patches developing overnight as well, and a low of just +3. 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

Hear that? That's the sound of Old Man Winter coming up quick. But he's got to wait because we've got fall to deal with first. 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

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I've been

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1: I'm George Henderson. The right guy in the right place at the right time. That's how Sheldon Clare, the former MLA and now the Conservative candidate for Prince George North Cariboo, describes new leader Lauren Dirksen.
2: I believe he's best positioned to bring the various groups together, and I think that's been happening at lightning speed over this week.
1: Clare adds that he's known Dirksen for a long time and that he's a straight shooter, a Cariboo boy, and a solid Conservative. On his own future, asked about speculation online that he may not be the Conservative candidate in this election due to his close ties with former leader Kerry Lynn Finley, Clare says it never came up with anything he was a party to. Despite the recent infighting, he says the party is united and he believes they will defeat the NDP. Four of Premier David Eby's cabinet ministers say they won't run for re-election this fall. Eby called a snap election on Tuesday with voting day set for October 24th. With more on this story, here is provincial reporter Emily Joveski.
3: Former Finance Minister Brenda Bailey is the fourth member of Premier David Eby's cabinet to say she won't run for re-election. Bailey says she's cancer-free after recently undergoing surgery, and she'll be supporting NDP candidates on the campaign trail. Former Health and Jobs Minister Ravi Kallon, Agriculture Minister Lana Popham, and Emergency Management Minister Kelly Green have also said they won't run for re-election. Emily Joveski, Vista News, Victoria.
1: The land of the future home to a new long-term care facility in West Quesnel has now been blessed. A special ceremony was held at Cariboo Field on Rodas Drive yesterday, complete with prayers, drumming, and a smudging. Northern Health, Providence Living, the Lhtako Dene Nation, and Nazco First Nation were all in attendance. The future village will include 288 beds. Lhtako Dene Chief Clifford LeBrun talked about the need for such a facility.
4: We have a community member that would move into this place right now if it was built right now. That's how big the need is. And we can see that in some of our other community members. Some have more family members to support them at home and some don't have as much.
1: Nazco Chief Leah Stump also spoke and talked about the cultural component that the new building will have, specifically a cultural space to practice their culture, smudging, and ways. She said that was something that was missing in the current Dunrovin Park Lodge. Construction on the new facility is expected to begin this fall, with an opening scheduled for late 2028. In sports, the Toronto Blue Jays are taking on the Baltimore Orioles in a doubleheader today in Major League Baseball action. The Jays' playoff hopes were on life support, and now they are over. The Jays lost the first game of that twin bill 4-2. The second game is just getting underway. Cariboo weather for this afternoon, a mix of sun and cloud, a high of 15 degrees in Quesnel and Williams Lake, 17 in 100 Mile House. Tonight, partly cloudy skies with a slight chance of showers clearing overnight, fog patches developing, and a low of 3. Get news alerts direct to your inbox. Sign up today at mycariboonow.com.
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